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0: Onimo lojo Sunday.
1: Today is Sunday.
0: Ojo kerin.
1: Day 4.
0: Osu kewa.
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0: 2026.
1: O
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0: Oni gbogbo an lo church.
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0: me. Se woli to ma se Sunday.
1: We prepare to send us
0: a wana le ton gbo kete kete.
1: You are hearing me live on
0: the radio. Oluwa logo.
1: Logo.
0: Latori oke.
1: From the mountain.
0: Abosi Abuja.
1: We came straight to Abuja.
0: Abuja.
1: From Abuja.
0: Ati pada se Kuba.
1: We are back to Lagos.
0: Eyin Eko.
1: Lagos.
0: Ibo lewa.
1: Where are you?
0: Eyin Akura.
1: Akura.
0: Ibo lewa.
1: Where are you?
0: Eyin ti e wa Labekuta.
1: Don't be in Abekuta.
0: Sori eni.
1: Today sir.
0: Abami ojo
1: ni. It's a great day.
0: Mo ni ise nla fun
1: yin. I have great assignment.
0: Emi nu mi so
1: pe. Yes, me says.
0: O n fe gbe awon eyan dide.
1: He want to elevate people.
0: Mo ti bere latana.
1: As that is just.
0: Ani ori oke yo.
1: The mighty hand of the
0: in the
1: month of
0: October.
1: If you are not lifted,
0: inu emi lo ti subu.
1: You are falling this
0: week. Bo when to koke.
1: Everyone that rise.
0: Emi oke lo wonu.
1: They have the spirit of the top in them.
0: Daniel 10:10.
1: Daniel ori kewa.
0: Oni gba to won yen kan mi.
1: When that hand touch
0: se lo gbe mi
1: de.
0: Everyone that will be lifted.
1: Gbe to ma gbe gbe de.
0: They need extraordinary power.
1: Won ni lo agbara to kiwa.
0: They need supernatural power.
1: Won ni agbara yi.
0: Nobody rise alone.
1: Cause then later this day.
0: O gbodo kan emi dide.
1: You must lift the spirit of the
0: lifting. Gbogbo yan wa kiri yan
1: that thing everybody
0: is talking about lo wa
1: lies in the spirit
0: igba na nbo
1: the time is coming
0: ti o ma sin lo
1: na don't stop
0: no ma sin ni
1: serving his spirit
0: ati ni otito
1: and in truth
0: e to koke to jabo
1: god arose and fed
0: me dide lo jade lara
1: spirit of lifting
0: wa rest e mi yan
1: that spirit of arrest
0: oju ala na ti ba
1: pelu mi in the dream the two seven
0: son je oju orun
1: in the dream
0: lo so lo be da ku re
1: te it was best for you
0: olorun ba ti wa ran woli jade
1: bayi
0: o godo pa gbogbo to ba se
1: ti
0: e take join wa online
1: tele you don't join us
0: I'm going to join Lenny.
1: You need to join us today.
0: I will be in Lagos.
1: Mama wa Leko.
0: This morning. By 7 a.m.
1: I go make your
0: own. I go make
1: I'll take the mic.
0: Ni Fagba.
1: At Fagba.
0: I want to dig deep.
1: For very well.
0: And your kuni.
1: Your man.
0: Unto wa se la ye.
1: When you came to the daughter.
0: Unto the boss on.
1: But not fail.
0: Iwa akobi.
1: That was God.
0: Unto wa se la ye.
1: Your divine purpose.
0: Unto the son.
1: But not fail.
0: Aye ibodo gba o.
1: The word must accept you.
0: I want gali meje.
1: There are 7 angels.
0: Ni one ni ran lo wa idile lo wa.
1: That kind the help of lifting.
0: Ikani no wa.
1: One of them
0: when afefe
1: it's called the wind.
0: I want you about denu emi tan
1: don't enter the
0: food
1: there's a name we call it
0: afefe o ba ti faye
1: boruko e if we don't allow your name
0: won le accept
1: you cannot be accepted
0: madabale kala na orun
1: heaven
0: o gbodo approve
1: must approve you
0: o nkan ti orun so
1: kale wa
0: eyi ni ayan fe
1: mo eyi
0: kan be la be orun
1: some of you under heaven
0: o ti approve yin
1: but I'm not been
0: approved. You are just doing what you are doing on your
1: own o nkan to se ni tara
0: re awon te jo se ru se kan
1: na don't treat the same way with
0: you orun ti approve
1: that the heaven has approved
0: won ti ju e lo
1: ya bi get that
0: no gbadua lo
1: I pray today
0: receive approval
1: so
0: to ba ti nku olorun
1: after heaven
0: afefe gbodo gba
1: the wind must accept
0: number 3 ile gbodo gbe o
1: the god must for help you
0: kan ti le
1: everyone that is going
0: to go ahead. You need the help.
1: You need the help of heaven.
0: You need the afefe.
1: You need the wind.
0: You need the
1: you need the
0: land here.
1: After that,
0: eniyan lo kan.
1: You need man.
0: Magada basada. So eyin ta fa dide.
1: You that want to be lifted.
0: You go say imagine.
1: It's beyond your imagination.
0: Your imagination ko.
1: It's not just imagination.
0: Not by assumption.
1: You not by assumption.
0: Eyan mo te
1: gbo ro pe. You need to text
0: me. Mo fa lu ago.
1: I want to jiku
0: se ti e ba ti le
1: gbo. Once you can hear it.
0: O dide lo ni.
1: Gbogbo
0: gba call mo mo n jade lati invite awon
1: eyan. Yes, I come at the
0: sorry eni
1: but today
0: eyin ti mo wa kiri gan
1: just I have been looking
0: leyin ten lo church
1: I don't that go to church
0: ti won so po onu la fun
1: that is your way
0: is se lo un se
1: you only do service
0: se segun
1: you are not you cannot
0: do yes you know tin josin
1: ninu
0: temple
1: to
0: for 30 years
1: in the 30 years
0: are you listen to me gba to wa kekere
1: when it was small
0: be lojo kan wa
1: won
0: lo temple
1: won
0: ori awon ye wa kiri o ti sise evangelist lo gbogbo gba yen
1: but you are that
0: ayo ti gba
1: orun
0: o ti approve
1: heaven
0: and to pay 30
1: but you was 30
0: so but one number pay 40
1: is it you are 40
0: but over pay 50
1: all to your people
0: oloruko ta mo pe won
1: only
0: pa se mo wa leji
1: that's how it is
0: spiritually
1: amen
0: boya kan ti gbe o
1: you have to have lifted
0: pa se
1: I decree
0: to ba ti live 20 years
1: if you over 20 years
0: say me o
1: say don't just
0: o di de lo se
1: lifted this morning
0: so o say
1: this week
0: e did any kind mo ba yi
1: I'm
0: looking for people
1: and mo wa we
0: to lifted up
1: talk
0: about go from village to village
1: let us
0: places to places, receive people.
1: Don't go today.
0: Opponu yen gbadua.
1: None of your prayer.
0: Olu agba mami dide.
1: Mama
0: mi dide. So my pray ogun re lo te mo e ba.
1: Is your brother the president of your church?
0: E wo ya ta gbe eri e la.
1: Look at that man who said when we
0: enter. For 5 jome ni UK.
1: Don't want to fight again.
0: Ya dide ni bi.
1: She rose up.
0: Ogun omo selo. Oga won mo.
1: The boss
0: of the general lawo ya.
1: Now became a helper.
0: Ogun ba ti sela to do ti e. Awon mo re gbodo rogolo.
1: God you must use glory.
0: Are you listening to me?
1: Babi
0: o ba ti dide.
1: Where's your
0: difference? I'm dide. So gbogbo eyin abi amo
1: gidi.
0: Original gidi.
1: Original parents.
0: E tele mi leni
1: o.
0: Eto eni yato. Ati ola.
1: And tomorrow.
0: Mo mo ran mi saye ni.
1: I am set.
0: Oluwa ni Samuel.
1: The last of Samuel.
0: Ogo ni mo gbe fun e.
1: I gave you glory.
0: Gbe awon eyan dide.
1: Isaiah
0: 60 yen. Isaiah
1: 61.
0: Arise.
1: What did they
0: shine?
1: Time.
0: Am I Lord Isaiah yen leni?
1: You are not that Isaiah today.
0: Everybody.
1: Gbogbo.
0: You will use it.
1: Am I Lord
0: today?
1: Lord.
0: O ma katan.
1: You will recite it.
0: Iwo bata.
1: Not without your shoes.
0: Instruction re wa ninu e.
1: There's your instruction there.
0: Your portion is there.
1: Igbe igbe ti e wa
0: ninu. Igbe re nbe
1: nbe. Your portion is there.
0: A tun lo lola.
1: We will visit it again tomorrow.
0: On Tuesday.
1: Even on Tuesday.
0: One will just
1: see what you follow.
0: Sunday prepare.
1: Just shut your altar.
0: Hallelujah meje.
1: Seven hallelujah.
0: Ogo meje.
1: 27 times.
0: Osana meje.
1: Osana 7 times.
0: Ati iye.
1: Life 7
0: times. Lona to lagbara.
1: In a powerful way.
0: Seven hallelujah.
2: Hallelujah. Hallelujah. Hallelujah. 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Hallelujah. 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
0: Hallelujah! Cause you saw
1: the king.
0: Ogo meje.
2: Ogo. 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
0: Ona kata. Osana meje.
2: Hosanna. 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
0: Ona kani.
1: The fourth place.
0: Iye.
2: Iye. Iye. Iye. Iye. Iye. Iye.
0: Bad, do I you? So, Baba, me,
1: my father,
0: I yet it till you
1: come. The other shut the door,
0: Baba, she
1: opened it for me.
0: I do, I send
1: it out of
0: the prayer. I yet it till
1: you come. The one I shut the door,
0: and you are well,
1: she will open it.
0: Oh, yeah, do Oluwa, angeli karun to nilo.
1: The fifth thing that you need.
0: You must solve for
1: elect. As I was explaining.
0: Oni owo
1: is money.
0: Sorry, anika ni toba wala ye.
1: Anyone that's in the world.
0: Si owo ba ti drop are fun.
1: Our money does not surrender to you.
0: Owo submit fun.
1: Our money does not submit to you.
0: You ready?
1: You are not ready.
0: Money must come to you.
1: Owo gbadọ to ewa.
0: By itself.
1: Funare.
0: Can I pray for you?
1: Ready, sir.
0: Let money come to you. Receive money in every way. Malonza gadaba. Famara kwe mokba uwo.
1: Say, I receive money.
0: Oh, soro na.
1: I receive money.
0: So kwe mokba uwo.
1: I receive money.
0: Nyo na to tobi.
1: In a great way.
0: Mokba uwo.
1: I receive money.
0: Nyo na to lagbara.
1: In a mighty way.
0: Uwo mabo, mabo, mabo. That we are ready.
1: Now,
0: labe eniyan.
1: Under man.
0: Lo ti need eyan mejila.
1: You need 12 type of people.
0: Orun.
1: Heaven.
0: Afefe.
1: The wind.
0: Ile.
1: The earth.
0: Eniyan mo ti like number 4. You understand? Now, money number 5.
1: Money is number 5.
0: So number 6.
1: Ile kefa.
0: To gbodo jise fun.
1: That must minister to you.
0: Ti o de gbodo mo down.
1: That must not fail.
0: Oni oru.
1: It's night. The night time.
0: So then, so Ruba Tilo DC.
1: If the night is against you,
0: or so
1: the day can never help you.
0: I will say that later. Now, I want your Makwe or Runa Mankwaronka.
1: People don't let it be never make a change.
0: Transaction that is heavy.
1: Bogbe, do not.
0: Every meeting that is deep.
1: But they go by Gile.
0: Goes on in the midnight.
1: Oh, Runa Manchester.
0: Now we have to remember, but Clarity Wallis, I would like to.
1: Because I want to
0: promise as a prophet. I know the meaning of the night.
1: Bogbe, tomorrow.
0: Tobari and it's your Rulo DC.
1: If you know that the night is against you,
0: I hear it only law. 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
1: I decree.
0: Gbogbo awon ti Oluwa da.
1: All those that God has
0: given. Yo jise fun.
1: Minister to you.
0: 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Yo jise fun. Elekeje.
1: Number 7.
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0: Seven things.
1: O meje ni.
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1: That is glorious.
0: Lo ba nfi oru sun.
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0: Won ni peso gonu.
1: They will soon lose their glory.
0: Ibi to lafu to ba de.
1: That is how you get
0: si oru re o ba ti wulo fun.
1: I have been there to tell you.
0: You
1: don't value it.
0: O nbo nle.
1: You are coming down.
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3: 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But so kele kan.
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0: Iwo lo ready.
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0: 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So ready bayi.
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1: 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I pray for you.
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1: 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I have
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1: 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I will drop on the mat.
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0: God has never celebrated this year.
1: You can't say wedding.
0: So I'm out of that wedding.
1: About man.
0: Yes, sir.
1: What you say?
0: But I have not done it.
1: Kuara isimato.
0: Accept yourself.
1: Ekpadewa.
0: Come and meet us.
1: Laroi.
0: This morning.
1: Bobo itiwa je number 5 for you.
0: Then the fifth category.
1: It is your one, you Lord.
0: You know your job is not going well.
1: My pressure
0: is
1: affected.
0: You know your job has been affected.
1: Distance can never be the barrier.
0: Then you go to the zone. Go.
1: Tete wa ba mi ba.
0: Come early.
1: Ne fagba.
0: At fagba.
1: Equal authority wa leni.
0: Authorities in Lagos.
1: Elekefa.
0: Number 6 category.
1: Si bodo mori.
0: That need to be there.
1: You that are
0: sick.
1: Elekeje.
0: Number 7.
1: Eh yeah, ni okay.
0: Don't at the top.
1: Eh yo lo selu.
0: The politicians.
1: Eh kabiesi.
0: Our donors.
1: Onto amwe to gbo mi.
0: What can hear me?
1: Ajo pade leni.
0: Let's meet today.
1: Ago mese ni korodu.
0: 9 AM.
1: Ago me jela roi.
0: 7 AM.
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0: All our other branches.
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0: Just
1: in the name of Jesus. 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
0: Amen.
1: Ẹ fún wa ní account number àti phone number.
0: The account detail. 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
2: 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Commence the reading from verse number 1.
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2: 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I am so lamented. He has anointed me. Why is it that he has anointed me? Number one reason. To preach the good tidings to the meek. Number two. He has sent me to heal the blind.
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2: To heal the broken hearted.
0: Ekene.
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0: Ati sisile. To fun awon to wa nu tubu.
2: To proclaim the liberty to those that are captive.
0: Egbo gbogbo eyin to ngba mi loni.
2: Hear all that are hearing me today.
0: Akoko ti orilede wa.
2: At this time that this nature is.
0: Akoko ti aye wa bayi.
2: The time at which the whole world is now.
0: Igba die lo ku fun Yesu.
2: Devil is having little time now.
0: Oti wa buru ju ti ateyin wa.
2: He has been so wicked more than the former time.
0: Akoko ije akoko ti mo gbodo dide lati wa su si aye.
2: It is high time for me to rise up and preach to the whole world.
0: Aye ti ko mo iwa agba ti agbara.
2: The whole world is full of vices and violence.
0: Esu oba awon eyan mu ni kekere mo.
2: Devil is not joking with humanity at all.
0: Ara mi lati tu awon de sile.
2: I've been sent to set the captive free.
0: Lati wa su irere.
2: To preach the good tidings.
0: Itu sile fun awon to ade.
2: Total deliverance for those that are in captivity. To unlock the prison for those that are in captivity. I am speaking to the whole world. The two creatures by God. The male and the female. How are we going to do it? The only weapon that is available where we have power left is in the fasting and in the prayers. I've said it quite a long time. Every other power in the world had failed. Herbs and leaves are no more working.
0: Yes, Olugbala nikan.
2: It is only Jesus the Savior.
0: And when we just so go egbo se nkan kan mo.
2: The herbs and the leaves they have already failed.
0: Mo wi pe ogbo awon to ngba mi elomi o ma so pe ki lo so.
2: I'm sure those of you that are hearing me, some of you will be saying, what is he saying?
0: Me so nkan ti o da mi loju.
2: I am saying what I'm convinced of.
0: Ife kan so ti agbara ku sinu awe atajo.
2: Where we have power left is in fasting and in prayer.
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0: This program is going to come on the 9, 10, 11 of this month.
1: 9, 10, 11.
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0: Of this month.
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0: 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He said come let us create man in our own image.
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0: Good morning, dear listener. You are welcome once again to Ashivas University's prayer time. My name is Reverend Canon Bayode Oladimeji. Presenting with me is my brother in Christ, Dr. Taiwo Adenego.
1: Good morning, listener. Today's inspirational talk is titled, Stop Worrying. There are many things in life which demand worry from you, but the charge to you this day is do not worry. Stop worrying to figure everything out. Instead, lean on God. The more you worry, the more heartaches you have. By worrying, you can't add a single hour to your days in life. Worrying will only take away from you. It will not add to you. So do not be anxious about what to eat, what to drink, nor what to wear. God can even meet your needs, and He will. Commit your ways unto the Lord. Trust in Him and ensure to do good. All your needs shall be gloriously met. So stop worrying.
0: Today, we are praying for journey masses for students and staff of Ashivas University Owo. Psalm 121, verses 3 to 8, 6. We will not let your foot slip. He who watches over you will not slumber. Indeed, he who watches over Israel will neither slumber nor sleep. The Lord watches over you. The Lord is your shade at your right hand. The sun will not harm you by day, nor the moon by night. The Lord will keep you from all harm. He will watch over you, and the Lord will watch over your coming in and going out, now and forever. Let us pray. Almighty God, we pray for both staff and students of Ashivas University that you will continue to keep us from dangers and perils in Jesus' name. We pray for journey masses for as many that are traveling. We rebuke every blood-sucking demons on their way. Father, you said in your words that you will preserve our souls and keep us from danger. We believe in this, your promise, because you are the covenant-keeping God. We come against every form of accidents in the life of students and staff of Ashivas University, be it at home, on the road, in the air, or in the sea. Psalm 91 verse 1 says, He who dwells in the shelter of the Most High will rest in the shadow of the Almighty. Father, we are praying this morning that you keep us in your shelter and cause us to rest in your shadow. We pray, O Lord, that you continue to be our refuge, fortress, and trust. All this we ask in the name of your Son, Jesus Christ, our Lord.
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0: Good morning, I am Abimbola Ogunba Adeniye with the Bad News Art Done in the news. Abductors of prospective core members demand 1 billion naira ransom, give families 24 hours. INEC warns Nigerians against fake website. On the foreign scene, Netanyahu faces fresh protest over judicial reforms.
1: This is the news.
0: Parents of 20 prospective members of the National Youth Service Corps kidnapped while traveling from Oyo State to their orientation camps say the abductors have demanded a ransom of 1 billion naira. The parents disclosed these on Saturday when they visited the Olubadan of Ibadanland, Obarashidi Ladoja, at his private residence in Bodija, Ibadan. They were accompanied by the Oyo State Commissioner of Police, Olubinga Abimbola, and the Asai of Isayiland, Obasefiu Adeyeri. The 20 graduates were traveling from Ibadan to their respective NYSC orientation camps on Thursday when gunmen attacked the two buses conveying them along the Owerri Onitsha Road in Umunoha, Imo State. The family said the abductors are demanding 50 million naira for each victim, bringing the total ransom demand to 1 billion naira. Speaking on behalf of the affected families, Akande said the kidnappers had been contacting them through the mobile phones of some of the abductors' prospective core members and giving them 24 hours to raise the 1 billion naira ransom. Meanwhile, the Imo State Police Command has confirmed that the abductors of 20 prospective National Youth Service Corps members and other travelers kidnapped in Owerri are demanding 950 million naira as ransom. The police public relations officer in Imo State, Okoye Henry, confirmed this to the newsmen in Owerri on Saturday. The PPRO advised the victims' families and friends not to pay any ransom to the abductors. Okoye said police operatives involved in the search for the victims are closing in on the kidnappers and assured that the victims would be rescued. In another update, former Senate leader and a senator representing Borno South, Ali Ndume, has commended the implementation of the salary increase for personnel for the Nigerian Armed Forces by the administration of President Bola Ahmed Tinubu. In a statement released on Saturday, Ndume said the president had fulfilled his promise to improve the pay of military personnel. The former chairman of the Senate Committee on Army also praised President Tinubu for taking steps he said would boost the morale of personnel of the Nigerian military. Ndume said the administration in the last 3 years had demonstrated commitment to tackling insecurity through what he described as proactive measures. He specifically cited increased financing for the procurement of arms and ammunition, as well as other measures aimed at improving the welfare and morale of armed forces personnel. Elsewhere, President Bola Tinubu has charged civil society organizations, CSOs, to play a leading role in ensuring credible, transparent, and acceptable elections in the 2027 general elections. Tinubu, who spoke at the National Civil Society Organizations Summit 2026 in Abuja, was represented by the Secretary to the Government of the Federation, George Akumi. The president said that civil society organizations should educate voters, monitor elections, and advocate for electoral reforms before, during, and after the 2027 polls. Tinubu said Nigeria's strength lies in the unity and vigilance of its citizens, stressing that the role of civil society was particularly important in protecting the country's democratic gains. Tinubu further reaffirmed his administration's commitment to protecting civic space and the rights to freedom of expression, association, assembly, and press freedom, describing them as inalienable rights protected by the Constitution and Nigeria's international obligations. 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After the break, INEC warns Nigerians against fake website claiming online voter registration is ongoing. Plus, Netanyahu faces fresh protests over judicial reforms. Details shortly.

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You can provide us information via email on newsroom@Adaba889.fm. Now to the rest of the bulletin. Vice President Kashim Shettima says the removal of fuel subsidy and reforms of the foreign exchange market by the Bola Ahmed Tinubu administration are restoring investor confidence and attracting fresh investment into Nigeria's oil and gas sector. He noted that the reform were creating greater stability and predictability in the economy, giving businesses the confidence to commit capital to long-term investment. The vice president spoke in Victoria Island, Lagos, while commissioning the new corporate headquarters of Northwest Petroleum and Gas Company Limited, an indigenous oil and gas firm established in 1998. Shettima said reforms have addressed market distortions that previously discouraged productive investment, while greater exchange rate predictability is improving procurement, investment decisions, and production. In a separate bit, the Independent National Electoral Commission, INEC, has warned Nigerians against a fake website claiming that the online voter registration exercise is currently ongoing. The commission, in a public notice on Saturday, said a website, pvc-inecnigeria-org.blogspot.com, falsely announced a nationwide registration window from September 28 to October 27, 2026. INEC said the platform has no affiliation with the commission and urged Nigerians not to click on the link or provide personal information on the website. INEC urged Nigerians to remain vigilant and verify electoral information through the commission's official communication channels. Now, Abia State Governor Alex Oti says he is not at war with his predecessors over any issue concerning the administration of the state. Governor Oti stated this in a statement signed by his special advisor on media and publicity, Ferdinand Ekilma. The statement followed allegations that the governor had abandoned the Okezo Abia flyover built by the administration of former governor Okezie Ikpeazu at Osisioma Ongwa along the Enugu-Port Harcourt Expressway. A portion of the flyover has developed a pothole, forcing motorists to avoid one of the lanes. The state government said it is aware of the situation and is putting measures in place to carry out what it described as a lasting intervention. The statement also said the government has ignored claims that it intends to discredit the former governor who built the flyover, adding that Governor Oti has never made any statement against the administration of his predecessor. And finally, on the foreign scene, hundreds of Israelis have taken to the street in Nafin and the central parts of the country to protest against Prime Minister Benjamin Netanyahu's government and its proposed changes to the judiciary. Report says the demonstrations were held at dozens of locations on Saturday, including Haifa, Nahariya, and Western Galilee. Protesters also gathered on several bridges in the coastal areas of Magen Michael and Nerim in central Israel. The protesters also criticized judicial changes being pursued by the government. The government says the reforms
are intended to restore what he describes as a balance between the branches of government and reduce excessive judicial interference in executive and legislative decisions. Opposition parties, however, argued that the proposed changes could weaken judicial independence and reduce oversight of the government. And to end the news at dawn, a recap of our top stories. Report to you that Imo State Police Command has confirmed that the abductors of 20 prospective National Youth Service Corps members and other travelers kidnapped in Owerri are demanding 950 million naira as ransom. Also, the Independent National Electoral Commission, INEC, has warned Nigerians against a fake website claiming that the online voter registration exercise is currently ongoing. And finally, on the foreign scene, hundreds of Israelis have taken to the streets in northern and central parts of the country to protest against Prime Minister Benjamin Netanyahu's government and its proposed changes to the judiciary. And that's it about news at dawn. On behalf of the production crew led by Olasukomi Elujoba, I am Abimbola Ogunbadini saying thanks for listening. Good morning and a happy Sunday.

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3: 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While on Friday, 9th October, get ready to receive the touch of God as you attend Jesus Rally with Anointing Service. 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Sunday, October 11th, Thanksgiving Service at 7:30 a.m. Venue, Glory Sanctuary, Act Global Avenue, Kilometer 4, Ado Owo Express Road, Akure Ministering. 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

What a beautiful morning to you, wherever you're listening to Odaba 88.9 FM. And welcome to another Sunday edition of News from the Print. My name is Abimbola Ugumbadini, and you know how we do it on the program. We bring you headlines, making news across the Nigerian dailies, and we also take you through the stories of some of the headlines. Here with me, I have the Daily Post newspaper, The Punch, The Nation, and of course, The Guardian newspaper. Tinubu saved Nigeria from economic collapse, says Shettima. "2027, we will combine governance with politics," says Shettima. NYSC kidnap, IED threat stalls rescue operation. Navy task force uncover illegal refinery in Rivers. Take oath of office seriously, Soludo tells new chairman. Court orders banks to freeze Osun accounts over $13.9 arbitration award.

0: ECOWAS to deploy youth observers for Nigeria's re-election. Russia versus Nigeria. Super Eagles coach Chell invites Ajasa to play friendly match. Northeast governors seek revival of stalled Borno oil exploration. Oyebanjo rallies Muslim support for Tinubu's re-election. All right, now we go on a short break, and when we're back, news from the print continues. Stay with us.
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Welcome back. News from the print continues. From the Punch newspaper this morning. 2027, we will combine governance with politics, says Shatima. Vice President Kashim Shatima has visited President Bola Tinubu at his Lagos residence following his return from representing the president at the 2026 United Nations General Assembly in New York. The visit was disclosed by the special assistant to the president on social media, Dada Olusegun, in a post on Saturday. Speaking with newsmen after the meeting, Shatima said he remained in constant communication with Tinubu throughout the president's stay abroad. He noted that technological advancement had made it possible for leaders to manage governance seamlessly, regardless of their physical location. Shatima defended the administration's key economic decisions, including the removal of petrol subsidy and the unification of multiple foreign exchange rates. He urged citizens to exercise patience, assuring them that the government was rolling out targeted measures to cushion prevailing economic hardship. You can get the full story from the Punch newspaper with the headline, 2027, we will combine governance with politics, says Shatima.

And also coming from the Nation newspaper, Tinubu saves Nigeria from economic collapse, says Shettima. Vice President Kashim Shettima on Saturday declared that President Bola Ahmed Tinubu saved Nigeria from an economy that was tearing on the verge of collapse, saying the country was already on the road of carcass before the administration took tough reform decisions. Shettima, who spoke with newsmen after his visit to the president at the Lagos residence, said Nigerians should appreciate the difficult circumstances under which Tinubu assumed office and the far-reaching measures subsequently taken to stabilize the economy. He acknowledged the hardship occasioned by the reforms, but insisted that the removal of fuel subsidy and realignment of multiple foreign exchange rates were necessary decisions that prevented a deeper economic crisis. According to Shettima, the administration inherited what he described as foreign reserves of about $3.9 billion, which he said underscored the severity of the economic situation confronting the government at inception. He said Tinubu nevertheless demonstrated the courage and the conviction to take difficult decisions, particularly the withdrawal of fuel subsidy and changes to the foreign exchange regime. Shettima appealed to Nigerians to show understanding towards the president, stressing that the administration was conscious of the difficulties households had experienced as a consequence of its economic policies. It's a lengthy one. You can get the full story from the Nation newspaper with the headline, Tinubu saves Nigeria from economic collapse, says Shettima.

security matter, NYSC kidnap, IED threat stalls rescue operations. Security agencies have delayed an immediate advance on the suspected hideout of kidnappers holding prospective National Youth Service Corps members in Imo State after intelligence indicated that the camp had been manned with improvised explosive devices. The Imo State Commissioner of Police, Audu Boso, disclosed this on Saturday that operatives had located the suspected camp where the victims were being held, but could not immediately move in because of the IED threat. He said security personnel trailed the kidnappers into the bush and deployed drones on Friday, which pinpointed the suspected location. The police commissioner said security agencies were preparing to deploy a bulldozer and armored personnel carriers in the operation. Their police spokesperson, Ariel Koye, also told newsmen that security operatives were closing in on the kidnappers, adding that personnel deployed for the operation had been briefed on how to proceed. The Inspector General of Police, Olatunji Disu, had earlier deployed the Deputy Inspector General of Police in charge of operations, Sheu Nadada, and two commissioners of police to Imo State to strengthen the rescue operation. It's a lengthy one. You can get the full story from the Punch newspaper with the headline, NYSC kidnap, IED threat stalls rescue operation.

0: And from the Nation newspaper, Oyebanji rallies Muslim support for Tinubu's re-election. Ekiti State Governor Biodun Oyebanji has appealed to Muslim faithful in the state to support President Bola Ahmed Tinubu's bid for re-election in 2027. Oyebanji made the appeal at a special Jumat Thanksgiving service held at the Central Mosque at Ekiti as part of activities marking the commencement of his second term in office. The governor urged the Muslim community to support Tinubu in appreciation of the federal government's intervention and support for the development of Ekiti State. Oyebanji also assured the Muslim community that his administration will sustain its policy of inclusive governance by providing opportunities for people from different backgrounds to contribute to the development of the state. You can get a full story from the Nation newspaper with the headline, Oyebanji rallies Muslim support for Tinubu's re-election. All right, now let's go on a short break, and when we're back, news from the print continues. Do stay with us.
1: 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Screening holds on Saturday, the 4th of July, 2026 at Achievers University, Owo. 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

Welcome back. News from the print continues. 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If you're just joining us. From the Daily Post newspaper, court orders banks to freeze offshore accounts over $13.9 million arbitration award. The Federal High Court in Lagos has ordered commercial banks to place no debit restriction on accounts operated by the Osun State government over a $13.9 million arbitration award in favor of Gamji Nigeria Company Limited, just as DE Osiago granted the interim order following an application filed by Gamji through its counsels. A certified true copy of the ruling was issued to newsmen on Saturday. The company is seeking to preserve 13,924,343.32 dollars and 157.5 million naira awarded to it after an arbitration arising from water infrastructure projects executed in Ilesha West local government area of Osun State. The financial institutions listed in the order included Guarantee Trust Bank, Access Bank, First Bank, Zenith Bank, United Bank, and so on, among others. According to an affidavit filed in support of the application, the dispute originated from two contracts awarded to Gamji by the Osun State government in June 2017 for water infrastructure project. It's a lengthy one. You can get the full story from the Daily Post newspaper with the headline, Court orders banks to freeze offshore accounts over $13.9 million arbitration award.

And from the Guardian newspaper, 2027, ECOWAS to deploy youth observers for Nigeria's election. The Economic Community of West African State, ECOWAS, has said it will deploy youth-only election observers for Nigeria's 2027 general election as part of efforts to deepen young people's participation in electoral processes across the region. Head of the ECOWAS Electoral Assistant Division, Sagni Mamadoukar, disclosed this at the fifth edition of the Sectoral Reflection Series on Elections and Democracy organized by the Peering Advocacy and Advancement Center in Africa, in collaboration with Legis 360. Carr said ECOWAS had ploited the Youth Election Observer Initiative in Cote d'Ivoire and subsequently replicated it in Benin, with plans to extend it to other countries, including Nigeria. He said the initiative was part of ECOWAS' broader efforts to promote youth representation in electoral processes, particularly against the backdrop of low political participation among young people across West Africa. Carr, however, identified lack of access to finance as the biggest obstacle confronting young people seeking to participate in politics. He listed other barriers as inadequate education and training, social and cultural factors, gender bias, and weaknesses in internal democracy within political parties. You can get the full story from the Guardian newspaper with the headline, 2027, ECOWAS to deploy youth observers for Nigeria's election.

And from the Punch newspaper, Navy task force uncover illegal refinery in Rivers. A joint operation by the Nigerian Navy and the federal government interagency task force on petroleum theft has uncovered a 40,000 liters capacity illegal refinery in Borno Island, Rivers State. The authorities said the illegal refinery was hidden deep within the creeks in Borno. The operation followed actionable intelligence coordinated through the joint intelligence monitoring team involving personnel from several security and intelligence agencies. Speaking with newsmen in Borno, the commanding officer of the Nigerian Navy Forward Operating Base, Borno, Captain Stanley Ume, described the discovery as the biggest his team has made since he assumed control of the command in March 2026. Hume said Navy gunboats departed Borno carrying operatives into the creeks, where the team trekked through dense vegetation before arriving at the Holliston facility. Hume explained that unlike many illegal refineries previously encountered where crude had already been deposited or processed, the latest discovered facility was at a preparatory stage. Ume added that the discovery was a major boost to fight against crude oil theft aimed at increasing Nigeria's crude oil production. The Navy commander also assured residents that the force would intensify surveillance and patrols across the waterways and remote areas of Borno. You can get the full story from the Punch newspaper with the headline, Navy task force uncover illegal refinery in Rivers.

still coming from the Punch newspaper. Take oath of office seriously, Toledo tells new chairman. Anambra State Governor Professor Chukwuma Soludo has officially sworn in the newly elected chairman of the 21 local government areas of the state, charging them to view their positions as a call to service. Speaking during the swearing-in ceremony at the Lighthouse Oka on Saturday, Soludo congratulated the chairman, telling them that they have immense responsibilities ahead. He emphasized that government was operating strictly within processes, rules, and laws, advising them to make every day and hour count.

on the foreign scene. Anger in the streets. Tens of thousands protest in Spain over housing crisis. Tens of thousands of people have protested across Spain calling for greater protections for tenants after the government failed to pass emergency housing legislation. About 50 marches took place on Saturday in cities including Madrid, Valencia and Barcelona. The measures put forward by Pedro Sánchez's leftist coalition government on Friday followed public outcry over the eviction of an 87-year-old woman from her home last month after she was unable to afford a sharp rent increase. Her eviction triggered nationwide protests across Spain with protesters demanding lower rents and an end to evictions and the ban on investment funds or voucher funds as the government has termed them, buying property. Sanchez's defeat in Congress on Friday heightens speculations that he might call an early general election, which was not due until next summer. His coalition government, made up of his ruling Socialist Party and junior partner, the Summer Alliance, does not command a majority in parliament. You can get the full story from Punch. Anger in the street, tens of thousands protest in Spain over housing crisis.

And just before we go this morning, talking sports, Russia versus Nigeria, Super Eagles coach Chell invites Ajasa to play friendly match. Super Eagles head coach Eric Chell has invited Rostov midfielder Ibrahim Ajasa to be part of his squad for the international friendly against Russia on Tuesday. Rostov disclosed these in a post on its website on Saturday, wishing Ajasa good luck. This comes after Super Eagles captain Wilfred Ndidi withdrew from the friendly due to injury. Ajasa joined the Russian club last year and hopes to make his debut for Nigeria against Russia. The 20-year-old could provide an additional option in midfield for Chelsea's side. The Super Eagles head into the game after their disappointing 3-0 defeat to Guinea-Bissau in a 2027 Africa Cup of Nations AFCON qualifier a few days ago. You can get the story from the Daily Post newspaper with the headline, Russia versus Nigeria. Super Eagles coach Chell invites Ajasa to play friendly match. And with that sports news, we've come to the end of news from the print on Adaba 88.9 FM. Till next week, God willing, God bless Nigeria. My name is Abimbola Ogunbadini. Happy Sunday.

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2: Let us pray. Almighty and everlasting Father, we thank you because there is none like unto you in heaven and on earth.
3: Baba wa aye raye Olorun Olodumare adupe lowo nitori ko se eni bi ti ni aye ati ni orun.
2: You are our all in all, you are our everything.
3: Eyin ni o gbogbo fun wa.
2: Lord, prove that in each of our lives today in Jesus' name.
3: Oluwa se leyi ninu aye eni kokan wa loruko Jesu.
2: That we may give all the glory to you in Jesus' name, I prayed.
3: Ki a le fi gbogbo ogo fun o ni oruko Jesu ni mo ti gba adura.
2: Amen.
3: Amen.
2: By the grace of God, today I shall be ministering on the subject God had created a new thing.
3: Nipa ore ofe Olorun loni o ma jise iranse lori akore ti mo ti pe ni Olorun ti da ohun tuntun.
2: On earth.
3: Ninu aye Olorun ti da ohun tuntun kan ninu aye.
2: Listen to me. The Bible says in the book of Ecclesiastes chapter 1 verse 9.
3: Bibeli so ninu we oniwasun ori kini ese ikesan.
2: That there's nothing new under the sun.
3: Pe ko si ohun tuntun labe orun.
2: He said what had been before is what is and is what shall be.
3: O pe ohun to ti wa tele ri o na lo si wa o na la o tun ma ri si.
2: Therefore there's nothing new under the sun.
3: O pe nitori na ko si ohun tuntun labe orun.
2: But I am preaching today.
3: Sugbon mo wa su loni.
2: On the subject.
3: Lori akori.
2: God has created a new thing.
3: Olorun ti da ohun tuntun kan.
2: Going by what is in the book of Ecclesiastes.
3: Tabani ka ma wo nkan to wa ninu iwe oniwaasu.
2: The system, the running of the earth had been before, and that is what is, and that is what will always be.
3: Ani bi on gbogbo se ri bi aye se nlo bo se nbo be bakan na lori ni gbogbo igba.
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3: How long will thou go about, O thou backsliding daughter? For the Lord has created a new thing in the earth. A woman shall compass a man.
2: There is a problem with humanity.
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2: Every human being suffers from this problem.
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0: That is the new thing God is creating.

0: him.
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0: He said this man will be enveloped in a woman.
1: O wi pe okunrin yi a wa fi sinu obinrin kan.
0: It will not come as it will not come as a result of relationship of man and woman.
1: Ko ni wa gege bi ibasepo okunrin ati obinrin.
0: He will come in a woman alone.
1: Yo wa ninu obinrin, yo wa ninu obinrin nikan.
0: He is a mystery, is something that had never been in the history of the world.
1: O je aditu on ti o ti wari lati igba ti a ti da aye.
0: Every human being that had been on earth had come through the generation of Adam and Eve who were fallen.
1: Gbogbo eniyan ti o ti wa sile aye won wa lati pase Adam ati Eva ti won ti subu.
0: The blood in the veins of all humanity came from Adam and Eve.
1: Eje to wa ninu eniyan gbogbo o wa lati pase Adam ati Eva.
0: But this new thing that God is creating,
1: sugbon tutu yi ti Olorun da,
0: is coming with a blood not of any human being but the blood of God.
1: O wa ki se nipase eje ni keni bi ko se nipase eje Olorun.
0: God has created a new thing on earth.
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0: that will prevent you and I from backsliding again.
1: Eyi to je pe yo di iwa ati emi lowo lati ma pada seyin.
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0: Jesus Christ is the new thing God created.
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0: Listen to me.
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0: 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He can begin to live in you. 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
1: 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And that ye put on the new man, which after God is created in righteousness and true holiness.
0: The Bible says you can put this new man that had never been before, you can now put him on.
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0: Having him in your heart. We make your life a wonder. You will live a life of miracle, signs and wonder consistently. The Bible says his name shall be called Wonderful. You can live a life of prosperity and riches on a constant basis. Because the Bible says, my God shall supply all your needs according to his riches in glory by Christ Jesus. You can live the rest of your life protected, defended, and without injuries. How sweet is it for you to have this new man in your life and standing by you the rest of your life? Listen to me. The Bible says Jesus Christ is the same yesterday, today, and forever. You are different from every other fellow that are on us, sir. Ama. Because you have invited the unchanging Christ into your life.
1: Is
0: alive and around to make you unique as he is unique.
1: Oh, walaye, lati so di eni oto bi o na se je eni oto.
0: Bow down your heads, we want to pray.
1: E tori yin ba fa gba adura.
0: God has created a new thing on earth.
1: Olorun ti da ohun tuntun ninu aye.
0: A woman had encompassed a man.
1: Obirin kan ti yi okunrin kan ka.
0: The savior, the healer, the deliverer, the blesser had been born for you.
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0: On the third day you arose for my justification. 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I promise by your grace to live the rest of my life for you. 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
0: Heavenly Father, we thank you for what you have done for us by giving us this new man, Jesus.
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0: I pray for you that your poverty be gone forever. I command that you be defended and protected in Jesus' name. All depression, all oppression, leave your life now in Jesus' name. Thank you, Father. In Jesus' name we have prayed. Amen.
1: Amen.
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0: 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Are you ready to celebrate
1: 30 years of God's faithfulness?
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1: From Wednesday the 7th
0: to 11th October
1: 2026,
0: come and experience
1: 5 amazing days
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1: Wednesday,
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0: and community service.
1: Thursday,
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1: Friday,
0: football match,
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0: award and dinner night.
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0: is Saturday,
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It is written in the book of Psalms, chapter 100 and verse 8. Psalms 108 from verse 1 to the end. My heart is confident in you, O God. No wonder I can sing your praises. Wake up, my soul. Wake up, O harp and lyre, and I will waken the dawn with my song. I will thank you, Lord, in front of all the people. I will sing your praises among the nations, for your unfailing love is higher than the heavens. Your faithfulness reaches to the clouds. Be exalted, O God, above the highest heavens. May your glory shine over all the earth. Use your strong right arm to save me and rescue your beloved people. God has promised this by his holiness. I will divide up Shechem with joy. I will measure out the valley of Succoth. Gilead is mine, and Manasseh is mine. Ephraim will produce my warriors, and Judah will produce my kings. Moab will become my lowly servant, and Edom will be my slave. I will shout in triumph over the Philistine. But who will bring me into the fortified city? Who will bring me victory over Edom? Have you rejected us, O God? Will you no longer march with our armies? Oh, please help us against our enemies, for all human help is useless. With God's help, we will do mighty things, for he will trample down our foes. This is the word of the Lord.

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If you remember in the scripture, Jesus said something very profound. He said, "Without me, ye can do nothing." Jesus said, "Without me, ye can do nothing." Those words are not meant to discourage us. They are an invitation to depend completely on the one who knows us better than we know ourselves. Because trust me, there are times in life that you do not understand yourself. I tell you sincerely, there are times that you do not understand yourself. You wish to explain it, but you will not be able to. You will not find the words. But there is someone that understands you more than you know yourself. Someone that understands you more than you understand yourself. And I tell you that we were never created to be apart from the presence of God. And the presence of God, when I talk about the presence of God, I am not talking about a building in particular. The presence of God cuts across, or should I say, the presence of God is more than a temple. And I will explain.

0: The presence of God is not a building. It's more than a building, a structure. I know we all have churches that we go to. We have our places of worship. But I tell you that even we can call that a presence of God, but we cannot also call that place a presence of God as well. You can be His presence. I can be His presence. It depends on our decision. We were wired from the beginning of life to be in the presence of God all the time. And that is what happened in the Garden of Eden when Adam left the presence of God. There was a particular place that Adam was with God. And even though God was not, God knows everything, but it was not there. Let's say it was not there according to what we read. It was not there when it was, is everywhere, but it was not there when Adam ate the apple. Let's say the fruit now. We were taught in children class that Adam ate apple. But that's not where I'm going. God asked a specific question when he came into the garden in the evening. He asked him, Adam, where are you? And God did not ask this question because Adam was not, he did not know where Adam was. Yes, he was not asking the question because he did not know where Adam was. He was asking because there was a place that Adam was supposed to be. And that is the presence, and he was not there. And that is the presence of God that I talk about. You can be in your office and you are still in his presence. You can be at work, you can be at your shop, and you are still in the presence of God. It's the matter of the heart. It's the matter of the position of your heart with God. So, my introductory message to you this morning is that it's important that you find yourself always in the presence of God, not only on Sundays, but every day. You should find yourself, make sure that you go to the presence of God, that you are in the presence of God every time, because it will always ask after you, where are you when you are absent from the presence?
1: We have everything.
0: Good morning, listeners. Thank you very much for joining us on In His Presence on Adaba 88.9 FM. My name is Praise Olagoke. And in case you're wondering, this is In His Presence on Adaba 88.9 FM. This is where you encounter God. This is where God meets with man. And this is where... this is where to go when you are seeking spiritual development, spiritual enhancement. Yes, the program is into six segments. The first segment is the call to worship. And this is the call to worship. This is the call to worship. Welcome once again. The second segment is the worship segment, where we worship God with different songs. And the third segment is the exaltation segment. And the fourth segment is the questions from the scripture, where we bring to you questions from the scripture. And we give you the opportunity to provide answers to the question. The fifth segment is the song of the spirit. This is where we profile a particular hymn and we'll play the hymn for us. The final segment is the voice of thanksgiving. But as you know, that every first Sunday is a prophetic declaration Sunday. every first Sunday of the month, and today we are going to have our prophetic declaration, and I hope that you are really, really willing to meet with God on the program today, because God is ready for you. Hallelujah. I do tell you that this is more than a radio program. This is an atmosphere. If you open your heart very well, open your mind, you will see God. The Bible says that whoever finds me will see me. And if you knock, it will open. Let's go into the first, the second segment today, which is this worship segments, and we are going to listen to some beautiful songs this morning to worship God. We are going to raise a sound to Jesus. Let's listen to this one coming from Nosa, and this one is titled "We Raise a Sound." Let's raise the sound. Hallelujah. I'll be right back.

Yes, we raise a sound that our God is worthy to receive all the praise, all the adoration. And I join the host of heaven to say hallelujah.

Yes, we raise the sound of hallelujah unto the Lamb upon the throne. You're still listening to In His Presence on Adaba 88.9 FM with Praise Olagoke. Now let's go listen to another wonderful song this morning. We're still in the worship segment. The second song I'll be playing to you today, I'll be playing for you, is titled The Mighty Chorus, Ogo. Hallelujah. I'll be right back. Enjoy the song.

So very soon we will be going into our prophetic declaration for this month. Prophetic declaration comes on this program in its presence on Adab 88.9 FM every first Sunday of the month. You need to commit the month into the hands of God. As we know that the year is running, the year is wrapping up, right? Gravitating towards the end.

May God receive our thanks, our gratitude, our worship unto Him this morning in the name of Jesus. Amen. Let's go into our prophetic declaration for today. And as the words come out this morning, as we pray together this morning, I need you to say amen wherever you are this morning. I need you to connect with me in faith and let us say these prayers together. God bless us in Jesus' name. You're listening to In His Presence on our 88.9 FM. Prophetic Declaration is next.

The Bible says that whatever you bind on earth shall be bound in heaven. The Bible says that speak a word, open your mouth, and I will fill it. I am the Lord God that brought you out of Egypt. Open your mouth and I will fill it. I ask that everything that we say today, they will receive speedy answers in the name of Jesus. The Bible says in the book of James chapter 4 verse 8, draw nigh to God and he will draw nigh to you. I declare over you this month of October, you will draw closer to God than ever before. Your hunger for the word of God will increase. Your prayer life will become stronger. And your desire for the things of God will not die. In the name of Jesus. You will not be spiritually stagnant. You will grow in grace. You will grow in wisdom. You will grow in understanding. And may your relationship with God become deeper, become stronger in the name of Jesus. The Bible says in the book of Psalms chapter 51 and verse 10, it says, create in me a clean heart, O God, and renew a right spirit within me. I declare over you, your heart will remain pure in this word, in the name of Jesus. You will not lose your convictions because of the pressure of society. May God give you the grace to resist temptation, reject ungodly influences, in the name of Jesus. I pray for you. The Bible says in the book of Philippians chapter 2 verse 13, for it is God which worketh in you both to will and to do of his good pleasure. I declare over you, you will receive grace to obey God even when it is difficult, in the name of Jesus. You will not only know God's will this month, you will have the strength to do his will. Every weaknesses that has made you repeatedly fall into the same temptation, today it is broken in the name of Jesus. May the Holy Spirit strengthen you to live a life that pleases God, in the name of Jesus. The Bible says in Psalms chapter 91 and verse 10, there shall no evil befall thee, neither shall any plague come near thy dwelling. I declare over you in this month of October, over you and your household, no evil will prevail over your family. Every member of your family is covered by the mercy of God. Wherever your loved ones may be, may the Lord preserve them. There shall be no sudden tragedy in your family, no devastating news.

no calamity and no sorrow will cut your family short in the name of Jesus. Your household will have every reason to testify to the goodness of God. You will see the goodness of God in the land of the living. So shall it be for you in the name of Jesus. Psalms 121 verse 7 and 8 says, "The Lord shall preserve thee from all evil. He shall preserve thy soul." I declare over you, you are divinely protected in the name of Jesus. As you travel that business trip, as you go for that business trip, as you go to your shop, may the Lord go before you. And as you return home, may His presence accompany you. You will not fall victim of kidnapping. You will not fall victim of robbery, of violence, of accident, or any evil plot in the name of Jesus. May God frustrate every plan of the enemy concerning you and your family in the name of Jesus. You shall go out in peace and return in peace in the name of Jesus. Proverbs chapter 13 verse 20 says, "He that walketh with wise men shall be wise, but a companion of fools shall be destroyed." I declare over you, God will separate you from relationships that will destroy your destiny. In the name of Jesus, the Lord will remove every wrong influence from your life. And He will connect you with people who will sharpen you, people who will encourage you, people who will correct you and bring you closer to God. In the name of Jesus, you will not meet the person who will become your downfall. In the name of Jesus, so shall it be for you, as I pray for you in the name of Jesus. Psalms 5 verse 12 says, "For thou, Lord, will bless the righteous with favor, without compassing him as with a shield." I pray for you. I declare favor of God will speak for you this October in the name of Jesus. Where your name is mentioned, may favor answer. Where you lack access, may God create access for you. Where human effort cannot take you, may divine favor take you there in the name of Jesus. You will receive kindness from unexpected places in the name of Jesus. Philippians chapter 4 verse 19 says, "But my God shall supply all your need according to His riches and glory by Christ Jesus." So I declare over you, you will not lack what is necessary for your assignment and your household. May God bless the work of your hands in the name of Jesus. May opportunities locate you. May doors of provision be opened for you. Receive strength, help this new month in the name of Jesus. Blessings that are beyond your age, beyond your understanding, receive them in the name of Jesus. You will not be stranded. You will not be ashamed because of lack. In the name of Jesus. The book of 3 John chapter 1 verse 2 says, "Beloved, I wish above all things that thou mayest prosper and be in health." I declare over your body and soul, receive strength in the name of Jesus. May the Lord preserve you from sickness and give you the wisdom to care for your body. Every weakness that has become a recurring burden, may God bring restoration in the name of Jesus. You will have strength to fulfill your days and your assignment in the name of Jesus. I pray for you from the book of Proverbs chapter 3 and verse 5. "Trust in the Lord with all thy heart and he shall direct your path." That is Proverbs chapter 3 and verse 5 and 6. The Bible says there, "So I declare over you and your household that you will not walk blindly. The Lord will direct you in the name of Jesus. The Lord will order your steps. You will not enter what God has not ordained for you. And you will not miss the doors he has prepared for you. In the name of Jesus." 1 Corinthians chapter 10 and verse 13 says, "God is faithful, who will not suffer you to be tempted above that you are able." I declare over you, Satan will not have dominion over your life.
The temptation that has repeatedly defeated you, it will not defeat you forever. May God give you the strength to walk away from what threatens your spiritual life in the name of Jesus. Isaiah chapter 26 verse 3 says, "Thou will keep him in perfect peace whose mind is stayed on thee." I declare that the peace of God will rule your heart and your household in the name of Jesus. Galatians chapter 6 verse 9 says, "And let us not be weary in well-doing, for in due season we shall reap if we faint not." I pray for you. You will not end this year empty-handed in the name of Jesus. You will not give up when your testimony is near. I pray strength for you in the name of Jesus. May God give you strength for the remaining month of this year. You will finish stronger than you started in the name of Jesus. I declare over you from the book of Numbers chapter 6 from verse 24 to 26. I declare over you this October, the Lord bless you and keep you. The Lord makes his face shine upon you and be gracious unto you. The Lord lift up his countenance upon you and give you peace. Your faith will not die. Your prayer life will not die. Your love for God will not die. Your family will not be swallowed by evil. Your purpose will not be aborted in the name of Jesus. Your destiny will not be exchanged for temporary pleasure. Your heart will remain pure. In this perverse world, your heart will remain pure. In the name of Jesus, your steps will be ordered by God. Your home will experience peace. Your going out and coming in shall be preserved. In the name of Jesus.

Jesus. Welcome to October. May it be a month of spiritual renewal, divine preservation, favor, and undeniable testimonies for you in the name of Jesus. This is the word of the Lord for you this month. Go in the power of this word. Go and prosper. Go and take charge in the name of Jesus. God bless you. God bless your family.

In case you're just joining us, this is Adaba 88.9 FM Akure, transmitted from Milam. Okay, and the program you're listening to is in his presence. And we've just listened to the prophetic declaration for the month of October. And I pray that every blessings that we've received, they are permanent in the name of Jesus. The devil will not steal our blessings from us in the name of Jesus.

glory to God. Quickly, let's go into the next segment, which is the question from the scripture. Last week, I asked us to study the book of Romans chapter 8, and I promised to bring questions from Romans chapter 8 today. So let's have the questions for Romans chapter 8 today.

So, from last week, our winner, you know, the person that got our question right from last week, questions from the scripture is Mr. Shaguni. And I hope that Mr. Shaguni has gotten, I'm sure

Okay. Yeah, now Mr. Shagoni has gotten his airtime. All right, so for this week, let me quickly state the purpose of this question from the scripture. It is not because of the, you know, the little airtime that we give people on this program. The purpose of this program is that you and I will be more closer to our scriptures, because that is how we grow. Remember the song that we're taught when we're growing up, and I think we still sing it to date. Read your Bible, pray every day if you want to grow. So if you want to grow with God, if you want to hear from God, study your scripture, and that is how to know God more and more. And that is the essence of this segment, questions from the scripture, so we could study our scripture very well, meditate and study it. So last week I asked us to study Romans chapter 8. So Romans chapter 8, questions from Romans chapter 8. So if you studied Romans chapter 8 last week, you should be able to answer this question. So question number one from Romans chapter 8. Question number one. According to Romans chapter 8, what specifically has set believers free from the law of sin and death? What specifically has set believers free from the law of sin and death? That is the first question. The second question, according to Paul, what are the two different outcomes of setting one's mind on the flesh versus setting one's mind on the spirit? Question number two, according to Paul, what are the two different outcomes of setting one's mind on the flesh versus setting one's mind on the spirit? That is question number two. And question number three, according to Romans chapter 8, what is creation eagerly waiting for, and why is creation described as being subjected to frustration? I'll take it again. What is creation eagerly waiting for, and why is creation described as being subjected to frustration? Those are the three questions. Remember that you need to get every question correct. Three questions. You have to get them correctly. And please, something happened last week. Someone sent me a question. Someone sent me an answer. I replied to the question, and then I couldn't identify the person because the person did not provide his or her name. And the person got, you know, some of our question right, but I couldn't identify the person. So when we are sending your answers to us, please make sure you identify yourself, tell us your name, put your name there and where you are texting from. So after your answers, then put your name and where you are texting from so we can identify you. So the numbers to send your text messages to reply those questions, you can send them via WhatsApp or normal text messages, and the number is 0706-504-6105. 0706-504-6105. 0706-504-6105. 0706-504-6105. Send your answers to those to the number 0706-504-6105, and remember that you need to get every question correct.

So let's go into the last but one segment today, which is Songs of the Spirit. Today I will be profiling a particular hymn, and that hymn is I Am Thy, O Lord. So it is a classic Christian hymn about drawing closer to God, surrendering one's life to Him, prayer, consecration, and experiencing His love. And it is often described as a hymn of personal dedication and spiritual intimacy with God. So it was written by Fanny J. Crosby in 1820 and 1915. And it was one of the most prolific hymn writers in Christian history. So let's go listen to the song, I Am Thy, O Lord. You're still listening to In His Presence on Adaba 88.9 FM with Praise Olagoke. Let's go listen to I Am Thy, O Lord, and I will be right back.

Yes, draw me nearer, nearer, blessed Lord. And I pray that may we receive the grace to be more closer to God in the name of Jesus. And that is the essence of this program, honestly, that you and I will have a robust and wonderful relationship with God. That is my prayer for you every day when I come on this program. That is my assignment, that you and I will have a wonderful relationship with God. And when we have a genuine relationship with God, you and I will have a prosperous Nigeria. Nigeria celebrated 66 independence this month, October 1st. And there were some, you know, there were some speculations and some things going on around about what Nigeria is going to be in the next year, you know, going forward, the generations coming. And all of this is anchored on you and I having a wonderful relationship with God. When we have a good relationship with God, our hearts will be set straight with God. And that is when we will not think of doing evil to ourselves. All right. That is when we have a sane society, a prosperous Nigeria. And that is my goal. That is my prayer for Nigeria. And that is my prayer for you, that you and I will be closer to God, will draw near to God. That is the hymn, I Am Thine, O Lord. God bless you. Thank you so very much for listening. So let's go into the final segment today, which is the voice of thanksgiving. Testifiers, are you ready to tell me your good news? I can't wait to hear them. Let's go into the final segment today. Voice of Thanksgiving. I will be right back.

0: 0216-259-9991 is the number to call this morning. Hello, good morning.
1: Hello, good morning.
0: Good morning. Your name and where you're calling from?
1: This is King of Boys from Ore.
0: Thank you so much, King of Boys. What are you grateful for?
1: To God be the glory.
0: Hallelujah.
1: To God be the glory.
0: Hallelujah.
1: I'm on my knees, thanking the Almighty God for adding one more year to my life.
0: Wow, glory to God.
1: I must be very frank.
0: Glory
1: it's a,
0: to
1: it's
0: God.
1: A rough way, but if God pray me through, what will I do that to continue to praise the name of the Holy Allah that has done that one for me? That is one. Two, I want to thank God for the life of my children and my wife. I pray that the peace in our life be permanent. The Almighty name of Allah.
0: Amen.
1: Also, Adaba, we continue to grow from strength to strength in the mighty name of Allah. King of Boys from Ore.
0: Thank you so much, King of Boys. I appreciate you and happy birthday. Yeah. Thank you so very much. I appreciate you, King of Boys. I so appreciate you. 0216-251-9991 is the number to call. 0216-251-9991. Call in and tell me your good news.

0: 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Your name and your location.
1: Hello, good morning.
0: Good morning.
1: Comrade Dele Akaribo from Italu community, Ondo City.
0: Thank you, Comrade Dele. Tell me
1: it
0: your good
1: well
0: news.
1: It is well with you, my dear brother.
0: Amen.
1: And I want to say happy Sunday to you.
0: Happy Sunday.
1: I am thanking God for counting me and members of my family worthy to be among the living. It is just by his grace and mercy. And I pray being permanent in our life in Jesus' mighty name.
0: Amen.
1: I equally want to thank God for the vessel God is using, and that is your humble self. The Lord will renew your strength.
0: Amen.
1: I have this song to sing in order to praise God further.
0: Please go ahead.
1: Was I licensed unto the Lord? All I have to say, thank you, Lord. Thank you so much.
0: I appreciate you.
1: A beautiful Sunday.
0: I appreciate you. Thank you so much. 0816 2519991. Call in, tell me your good news. Hello, good morning.
2: Good morning, my brother.
0: Good morning. Your name and where are you calling from?
2: This is Prince Olanipekun from Arigede Akoko.
0: Thank you, Prince. Let have you. Tell me your good news.
2: You see, my brother, it's not every time that you'll be complaining this and that, God did not do this. A mere waking up in the morning and see yourself alive is worth thanking God.
0: Glory to God.
2: There are so many people that we both slept together yesterday and today they are no more. For this singular reason, I thank God Almighty to count me worthy to be among the living.
0: Hallelujah.
2: So that is just what I have to say. Thank you, Lord. Thank you, Lord. Thank you, Lord. In thousand times, I thank God.
0: Glory to God.
2: This is Prince Bishop Olanipekun.
0: Thank you so very much, Prince. I appreciate you. Let's have another caller. 0816 2519991. Call in, tell me your good news. Hello, good morning. All right. Hello, good morning.
3: Hello, good morning.
0: Good morning. Your name and where are you calling from?
3: This is Betty calling from Ayegunle Oka.
0: Thank you, Betty. Tell me your good news.
3: I want to thank God on behalf of my daughter this morning.
0: Glory to God.
3: But the Lord had it on that year for a year. Here this morning.
0: Hallelujah.
3: I also want to thank God concerning my younger sister too. That God delivered us from accident.
0: Wow, glory to God. Glory
3: to God. I thank God that she didn't lose her life. So I really bless God for that this morning.
0: I appreciate you.
3: I also want to thank you for the dedication of this morning that you declare. In fact, it really touched my life.
0: Glory to
3: because
0: God.
3: Because of what you said, really, it's not myself just talking to me myself.
0: Glory to God. Glory to God. Thank you so much, Betty. I appreciate you. Your testimony is permanent in the name of Jesus.
3: Amen.
0: Thank you so very much. I appreciate you. Zero 816 2519991. Call in, tell me your good news. Hello, good morning.
4: Hello, good morning.
0: Good morning. Your name and where are you calling from?
4: My name.
0: Okay, I lost the call. If you have the opportunity, please do well to call me back. 0816 2519991. 1 more call and it's a wrap on the show. 0816 2519991. Okay, with that last call, we've come to the end of today's edition of In His Presence on Adaba 88.9 FM. I want to thank everyone that has called today. You listened to the program, you were not able to call in. I want to appreciate you. Thank you so very much for calling. Most importantly, I want to say to you that it is important for you to move closer to God. I will always say this on this program. Move closer to God. Your safety is guaranteed. Your everything is guaranteed in God. Thank you so very much for listening to In His Presence today. My name is Praise Olagoke. Bye now.

Good afternoon. Here is Newsbeat at this hour. The Socioeconomic Rights and Accountability Project, SERAP, has urged President Bola Tinubu to order an investigation into more than 94 billion naira in public funds reportedly diverted, unremitted, unaccounted for, or irregularly spent by the Midstream and Downstream Gas Infrastructure Fund and the Nigerian Upstream Petroleum Regulatory Commission. SERAP also urged the President to ensure the recovery and remittance of the affected funds to the Treasury and the prosecution of anyone found culpable. The organization made the demands in a letter signed by its Deputy Director, Kolawole Oluwadare, and addressed to the President. According to SERAP, the allegations appear in the Auditor General of the Federation's 2024 annual report published on August 7, 2026. The Nnamdi Azikiwe University, Awka, has introduced digital clearance and certificate systems to reduce delays in student graduation processes. The University Vice Chancellor, Professor Bond Anyeyi, disclosed this in Abuja at the 2026 International Convention of the Nnamdi Azikiwe University Alumni Association. He said the digital clearance system would enable graduating students to complete the process from anywhere in the world and receive approval within 5 days. And finally, non-indigents in Kaduna State, under the aegis of the Kaduna State Association of Non-Indigent Support Group for the All Progressives Congress, declared their support for Governor Uba Sani and President Bola Tinubu ahead of the 2027 general elections. The group made this position known during a mega rally held in Kaduna. The rally, which assumed a carnival-like atmosphere, commenced around 9 a.m. from the Kigo Road area through Constitution Road and Ahmadu Bello Way before terminating at the APC Secretariat along Muhammadu Buhari Way. The event attracted leaders and members of different ethnic associations in the state. And that's Newsbeat for this hour. Thank you for listening. We'll bring you more updates in a subsequent bulletin. Thank you for listening. Good afternoon.

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All right, check your time. It's 1:15 from our studios. Beautiful Sunday afternoon to you. How are you doing? This is the very, very day the Lord has made. I do not know where you are. I do not know where you're going at the moment or what you're passing through at the moment. But hold on to God. Hold on to God. There are so many challenges faced, man, and in the midst of it all, we should always appreciate God, give thanks to God Almighty, and keep believing in Him, that with Him, all things are possible. With God, all things are possible. Even when things are not really clear, if there are so many, many uncertainties. Everything else feels uncertain. I hold on to God because He never fails. God never fails. I welcome you again on this week's edition of Drive Time Sunday. I'm your radio maestro, Michael Akintunde. Are you back from church? Where you at? Okay, you're in your living room enjoying the comfort of this weather. In case you do not know, this is how we do it every Sunday afternoon from 1:15 to 2. I come here, I stand here, I sit here. I drive your afternoon in such a way that you'll never forget. I make every Sunday afternoon memorable. And not only to where we try to offer solutions to so many of those challenges faced, man. I do not know what exactly you're facing at this point in time, but do not worry. Things will be fine.

Okay, there's so many individuals that they believe that they have a very cordial affairs or relationship with a particular individual. But behind, there are so many things. That particular partner, that particular fellow, there's so much love, indulges behind them that one way or the other, directly or indirectly, will sure affect them. Today on the program, we'll be talking about some vital issues that affect you, that affect me, that affect every living soul. Even if you're married, if you're not married, it affects you. You want to know why? I'll sure tell you why. Tell your neighbors that Drive Time Sunday is live on Adabaya.

Even if the road is rough, you don't mind because you love the guy, because you love the girl, and that is why you're dedicating your time to that particular individual. This afternoon, we'll be looking at some common behaviors that destroy relationships. Yes, behaviors that destroy relationships. Who is your G for life?

she changes. And there are some guys also that they have a very strong head and they do not care, especially when they know that that particular opposite sex is madly in love with them. So this afternoon on the show, Drive Time Sunday, another by Chipanada FM, we're looking at some behaviors that destroy relationships. What are those behaviors that destroy relationships?

Okay, I know that a lot of Nigerians listening this afternoon are eager to pour their minds and tell some behaviors that they have that one way or the other destroys their relationships. Yeah. Yes, many would say it's good to withdraw intimacy when the time is right. Talking about the amount of sexless, do we have that? I do not know. I don't want to go deep into that. There's so many behaviors that destroy affairs. No doubt about that. Taking your partner for granted, always putting them first. A lot, always putting yourself first also. When you put your partner first, always, it affects your relationship one way or the other. Direct. You have that experience. When it's 1:30, you'll be having an opportunity to call, okay? Do not be in a hurry. Do not rush to a call. 0816-251-9991 is the studio line. For those who do not have the studio line, it is 0816-251-9991. What are those behaviors you believe destroy relationships? Think deep before you pull a call through. Okay, it's Drive Time Sunday on Adebayo FM. Do you cherish your affair? Do you cherish your marriage? Do you cherish your relationship?

feel. Okay, time to entertain your calls this lovely Sunday afternoon, okay? 0816251991 is the studio line. What are those behaviors that destroy relationships? Do you cherish your affair? Do you cherish your marriage? What are those behaviors, those characters of yours or your partner that is destroying or that has destroyed your affair? Listen, sir, when you pull a call through this afternoon, okay? Listen, sir. 0816251991. 0816251991 is the studio line.

0: Hello, good afternoon.
1: Good afternoon.
0: Yeah, what's your name? Where are you calling from?
1: I am Honorable. I want to from Yarajimu in Kogi State.
0: How is Kogi this afternoon, Honorable?
1: Kogi is very fine and the atmosphere in Kogi is very conducive.
0: Okay, Akura is cool too. Let's hear you.
1: Thank you. You know, what this song mostly, even our relationship is, when a woman is nagging too much, you keep on complaining on issues that you also have forgotten for a long time. It resolves easily.
0: Nagging.
1: Too much. We have some lady like that. We have some housewives like that. They don't know that they are indirectly setting their house on flame. So it's not good. Any issue that you're supposed to have overlooked is simple as it is. And allow things to go smoothly. God bless Allah. God bless Nigeria.
0: Amen. God bless you too. I appreciate your call, Honorable Ayedogun.

0: thank you very much. You see, lack of trust. If a partner is not trustworthy, it affects relationship.
1: Lack of trust.
0: Yes.
1: If you believe your partner shouldn't be trusted, that's what you're trying to say, right?
0: Yes, so.
1: When you have a partner who is not trustworthy, it destroys affairs. That's one of those behaviors that destroy relationships. Okay. Hello, good afternoon. Hello? Hello?
2: Good afternoon.
1: Good afternoon, you're on already. What's your name?
2: Yeah, this is Engineer Wisdom from Okyoju.
1: Okay.
2: Yeah, I'm good. How are you doing?
1: Very fine, very fine.
2: To my contribution, I believe when you check in on your partner's phone, that could lead to separation in the relationship.
1: Why? How?
2: Like, the lady is checking on his partner's phone, assessing it even when he...
1: Hello? Engineer? My God, I really need to know why. Oh my God, you run out of call card. I want to believe you can just try call us again, okay? So you can shed more light on that. Checking your partner's phones can lead to destruction of affairs. How? Hello, good afternoon.
3: Good afternoon, sir.
1: Yeah, what's your name?
3: Ikuyaju Oluwaju
1: Amakure. Okay.
3: Yes, sir. Gossip. It's destroyed the relationship a lot.
1: Oh my God. Have you experienced that before?
3: Very well.
1: That means you're talking from experience?
3: Yes.
1: Wow.
3: You know, gossiping is destroying the relationship.
1: Okay. Sorry about that. Thank you. I appreciate you. You've been sincere. It has happened to him before. Okay, we're moving ahead. Where are the ladies? I believe they have so many things to say.

What are those behaviors you believe are destroying relationships? 816-251-9991. 816-251-9991. That's the studio line.

0: Hello.
1: Hello.
0: Hello.
1: Good afternoon.
0: Good afternoon.
1: Where are you calling from?
0: This is Ben Pio from Igara.
1: Oh, how is Igara?
0: Igara is fine.
1: Okay, let's hear you.
0: One of the common things that destroy relationship is lack of proper communication. Between the parties. Let's, for example, if you haven't seen yourself for a while and you keep not calling, getting in touch with each other, it can destroy. Thank you.
1: Thank you so very much. I appreciate your lack of proper communication. It's one of those behaviors. That's from our man in Igara. Thank you so very much. To inform ourselves, okay? It's a beautiful Sunday afternoon here. Where you at? Don't worry, okay? God is in control. 0816251999 is the number to call. Hello.
2: Good afternoon, sir.
1: Good afternoon.
2: This is Jumbo from Kaduna.
1: Jumbo, let's hear you.
2: Okay. The first thing that brings problem between diversion is intercourse. Between the two of them, if they have problem between themselves or intercourse, that is the first thing that makes marriage dissolve. Secondly, if a wife is at home, does not respect the husband, that's a lack of respect. If that two things is off for marriage, you are in need, the woman is your property. Anytime you need her, she accepts. Anytime, everything, understanding herself, I think there will be no problem in the household. Thank you.
1: Okay, are you married?
2: Exactly.
1: Okay, now I get it. Now I get the message. Thank you so very much. I appreciate you.
2: Love that.

so many individuals are not too happy because of one thing or the other in the FPS. Of course, so many individuals are not too happy in their marriages, in their affairs, in their relationships. You know why? Because there are so many characters that are being exhibited by partners that are destroying that particular affairs once cherished. So if you're listening to me this afternoon, you can call the studio line 816-251-9991. That's the studio line. Where are the women? Where are the girls? Where are the ladies? What's that particular behavior you believe destroys relationships? 816-251-9991. Is it lack of communication? Is it lack of respect?

0: The man I called last talked about intercourse. Balade. Hello. Good afternoon.
1: Yeah, this is Ola Badmus from Akure.
0: Ola Badmus, let's hear you.
1: Yeah, one of the things that destroy relationship is comparison.
0: Comparison.
1: Yes. When you begin to compare others to your partner, saying, can't you see somebody? Can't you see the other person? It means you value that person at that time than your partner. So, and this will make the person feel bad, and it can lead to destruction in a relationship.
0: Okay. I love that. I love that. Thank you so very much. I appreciate your call. Thank you. Well, if you just joining us, this is FM Akure. This is how I do it every Sunday afternoon from a 1:15 to 2. I come here, I drive your afternoon. Are you in transit? Where are you at? Are you in camp? Are you on bed? Okay, wherever you might be, a good afternoon to you. Who is going to be my next caller?

0: Hello, good afternoon.
1: Hello, good afternoon, Mike. I call back again, Lawrence from Ekpele.
0: Okay, thank God you called back.
1: Okay. I want to add to the initial word I said.
0: Okay.
1: One of the most things that I discovered that can break relationship easily is that when the family of one of the couple is being taken care of more than the other, can also destroy the relationship. For example, if the family of the man is being taken care of more than the woman, it can destroy the family. The woman.
0: Nana, you know, because the dog man. All right, thank you so much. I appreciate your call. Thank you. Nana, I know that part. I don't know before.

0: Hello.
1: Hello, good afternoon.
0: Good afternoon to you.
1: Good afternoon. I'm from Guayaquil, Loro.
0: Your name is what?
1: My name is Akintola Abiola.
0: Okay.
1: One of the things that I can break relationship is closeness of wife to his family.
0: Is that what?
1: The closeness of the partner to his family. To our mother. Because when he's close to our mother too much, because of the what I see. That is one of the things that I know that can break it out of all the things that my people have been saying here before.
0: Okay. Okay. Okay, I appreciate you. Where are the women? Where are the ladies? Where are the girls? I believe they are listening.

0: Hello.
1: Good afternoon, sir.
0: Good afternoon.
1: My name is Adebuki Johnson. Okay, Kadara from Itakoko.
0: Okay, Kadara, let's hear you.
1: On trust, no trust in each other. It has caused little relationship.
0: Hello? I am with you.
1: Okay, sir. Bye-bye.
0: Okay, Kadara, thank you. Kadara, thank you. I appreciate it. Hello?
2: Hello?
0: Good afternoon.
2: Good afternoon.
0: Yeah, what's your name?
2: Pastor
0: what? Okay. Fortunate, your network so very poor. You can just try call us again before we end the show, Pastor, in Edo State. Hello.
3: Hello, good afternoon, sir.
0: Yeah, what's your name?
3: My name is Adebayo Tosin from Akure.
0: Okay.
3: What can destroy relationship is a lack of trust and understanding. That I see.
0: Lack of trust and understanding can destroy relationships.
3: Yes.
0: What's your name again?
3: Adebayo Tosin.
0: Thank you. Thank you.

0: Hello.
1: Hello.
0: Is that one? Fine, thank you. Okay. Prince Beshi, your network is not too good, but it can go on, let's hear. Prince Beshi, the network from your end, very poor. Try call us again. Thank you.

0: Hello. One more caller before I say bye. Hello.
1: Hello, good afternoon.
0: Good afternoon, you are last caller on the show. Hello.
2: I'm not joking. All my guys, them know.
0: Well, I'm not joking. Time fast spends, we need to go now. I do not know if you love love, if you cherish your affairs, if you cherish your marriage, if you cherish your relationship, but there are so many behaviors, many characters of us, of your partners, that will sure one day destroy that thing you so much cherish, you call relationship, you call affairs. My advice, keep doing good. And keep hoping on God, keep trusting God. And remember, no man is perfect. Only God is. Appreciate you. By the grace of God, next Sunday, I shall return. I'm your radio maestro, Michael Akin, today. I'm my...

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0: Good afternoon, here is Newsbeat at this hour. A chieftain of the People's Democratic Party, PDP, in Ogun State and convener of the alternative movement, Otumba Segun Sowunmi, has urged non-indigenous residents of the state and members of the Lukpeju Egba Tohoku Hunters Association, Abeokuta, to support President Bola Tinubu's re-election bid in 2027. Sowunmi made the call over the weekend in Abeokuta while addressing representatives of various non-indigenous communities, including the Igbo Youth Association, Igede, Tiv, Calabar, Edo, Arewa, and Igala groups. He urged the groups to mobilize their members across their respective communities and participate actively in the 2027 general elections. The Lagos State Traffic Management Authority, LASMA, has begun preparations for a 24-hour traffic management operation across the state to cope with increased vehicular and pedestrian movement during the Ember month and forthcoming festive season. The general manager of LASMA, Olalekan Bakari, then said he has intensified operation and it will focus on major interchanges, bridges, arterial roads, transport terminals, commercial districts, and other locations prone to traffic congestion. And finally, the Minister of the Federal Capital Territory, FCT, Yusuf Wike, has fired back at former River State Governor Rotimi Amaechi, challenging him to account for major projects and expenditures incurred during his administration. Wike, who spoke during an interactive session with leaders and stakeholders of Adoa East local government area of River State, was reacting to Amaechi's criticism of the federal government over its record of project delivery and challenged the administration to name major projects it had completed. Wike turned the spotlight on his predecessor's record in Rivers, questioning what became of several projects initiated under Amaechi. And that's Newsbeat for this hour. We bring you more update in a subsequent bulletin. Thank you for listening. Good afternoon.
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4: Good afternoon. Here is Newsbeat at this hour. The Senate leader, Senator Kwame Bamidele, has said that his investment in schools is aimed at creating an environment where children can acquire the knowledge, skills, and character needed to become better and greater leaders. Bamidele, who said education remained critical to the development of individuals and the country, stressed that a society that desired sustainable development must pay serious attention to the quality of education provided to its children. The Senate leader spoke at Inyekiti during an inauguration of the renovated Government Science College in Inyekiti, which cost over 200 million naira, said the intervention was driven by his belief in human capital development and the need to give young people the opportunity to realize their potentials. And now, the National Union of Road Transport Workers, Osun State Chapter, has raised the alarm over growing security threats along major travel routes across the country following the abduction of prospective National Youth Service Corps members traveling to their orientation camps. The union called on the federal government and security agencies to urgently strengthen security on major highways and intensify efforts to rescue the abducted youths, some of whom were reportedly graduates of institutions in Osun State. The acting chairman of the Osun NURTW, Kazim Oyewale, expressed concern that the incident had heightened anxiety among the victims, families, friends, and the wider community. And finally, no fewer than 1,000 youths have defied rainfall to participate in the 2026 Yoma Ward Cleanup exercise held across three locations in Calabar, the Cross River State capital. The exercise, organized with the support of UNICEF and implemented in collaboration with the University of Cross River State and youth-led organizations, was held at Miran Markets, Beach Markets in Calabar South and White House Street. The volunteers cleared refuse and plastic waste from the affected areas as part of efforts to promote environmental cleanliness and encourage young people to take greater responsibility for their communities. And that's Newsbeat for this hour. We'll bring you more updates in a subsequent bulletin. Thank you for listening. Good afternoon.

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2: 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Ministering Prophet Professor Mayowa Uyemi, Apostle Sunday Ujeniye, Bishop Chukwu Nnaji, and Pastor Toye Ebijomori, Apostle and Pastor Mrs. Olaniyan O. Peter, hosts. 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Jesus is Lord.
3: There are people of Ondo State. Torrential rains are here with intensity as earlier predicted. As a result of the downpour across the state, some towns and communities are now flooded. Ondo State Emergency Management Agency, SEMA, under the supervision of the Deputy Governor, Dr. Laidi Adelami Emenai, is calling on residents whose houses, schools, health facilities, markets, religious centers, farmlands are on flood-prone areas to move to safer ground immediately. It is now a punishable offense in Ondo State to block drainages by whatever means. Ondo State Governor Dr. Lucky Orimi Sanyida to IFCA is working assiduously to ensure that lives and property of all residents of the Sunshine State are protected under our AIDS agenda. For any emergency in your area, call any of the following numbers: 00384-70009, 070-312-235-90, or contact Office of the Deputy Governor, Alagbaka Akure, Ondo State Emergency Management Agency, announcer.
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15: The word heals. The word of God delivers. It inspires, strengthens, and renews our spirit. A word from God can change your life forever. For a time of revelation, prayers, and declaration with Pastor Olutobi Adegbomire of Adonai Covenant Christian Center. 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
16: That's all you need.
17: You shall laugh at famine. You shall laugh at famine. God's word guarantees divine ability to navigate times of difficulty. God's word gives divine assurance on navigating times of difficulty. 3 years ago, well, nearly 3 years ago, when this government came in and there was turbulence and all of that, and God spoke to me. He says, pay no attention to it. Pay no attention to it. He said, it's not your problem. He said, Nigeria is not your problem. Nigeria is my problem. He said, so don't pay any attention to anything that is happening. He said, your supply, your provision is not dependent on the Nigerian economy, but dependent on me. So you just focus on me. And then he said to me, I was given a car in 1981, that's 45 years ago now, and I was just a small boy. So he said to me then, he said, how much was petrol being sold in that 1981? I said, well, I can remember, maybe at the most 50 kobo per liter, 20 kobo, 30 kobo, 50 kobo per liter. He said, so what work were you doing then? And I just gained admission into the university. So my parents gave me a car. I said, no work. He said, so how are you paying for the petrol? I said, from my pocket money. He said, the price of petrol in 1981 was not where it started when they started selling petrol in Nigeria. He said, so it has increased over time. And from that 1981 to 2023, he said, it has been increasing. He said, so if I provided for you and you are able to buy petrol from your pocket money in 1981, and I've been giving you money to buy petrol since that time till now, even if petrol becomes 2,000 naira, he said, don't pay any attention to it. I said, I will give you, I will provide for you. I said, I think on Sunday or so, that what you need is a word, just a word, just one word. You don't need more than that, just a word. He sent his word, not words. He sent his word, the word is one. And it healed them and delivered them from their destruction. 1 Corinthians 10:13. So the topic is, you shall laugh at famine. There hath no temptation taken you but such as is common to man. For God is faithful. Remember that God is faithful. Who will not permit you to be tempted above that which you are able to bear, but will with the temptation also make a way to escape, that ye may be able to bear it. God is faithful. I've said severally two things that are two lines of thought in the Bible that have helped me, or the two lines of thought in the Bible that I hold on to most. The first one, God cannot lie. The second one, there is nothing too hard for God to do, or with God all things are possible. Those two things, that's all I hold on to. Every other thing follows that. One, God cannot lie. There hath no temptation, so whatever difficulty or problem you are passing through, he says, it is common to others, you are not the only one. However, God is faithful. The Bible says, even when we are not faithful, he remains faithful to himself. He cannot lie. Let God be true and every man be a liar. He will not permit you to be tempted above that which you are able to bear, but will with the temptation make a way of escape. Famine talks about extreme scarcity of food, starvation, great shortage. And what does God say about difficulty? Job 5. 19 to 27. Job 5, 19 to 27. From six disasters, he will rescue you. Even in the seventh, he will keep you from evil. I'm reading the New Living Translation. He will save you from death in time of famine, from the power of the sword in time of war. You will be safe from slander and have no fear when destruction comes. You will laugh at destruction and famine. Wild animals will not terrify you. You will be at peace with the stones of the field, and its wild animals will be at peace with you. You will know that your home is safe. When you survey your possessions, nothing shall be missing. You will have many children. Your descendants will be as plentiful as grass. You will go to the grave at a ripe old age, like a sheaf of grain harvested at the proper time. We have studied life and found all this to be true. Listen to my counsel and apply it to yourself. We have studied life. We have examined life and come to the conclusion that all these things listed are true. Hearken to my counsel and apply it to yourself. Hearken means to hear and to do. And not just to hear. Hearken, hear and do. You shall laugh at difficulty. You must have an understanding of what it means to be a child of God. So the theme is the family. So, the family of God and the human family. You must have an understanding of what it means to be a child of God. God makes promises, and he's a keeper of promises. In the Bible, famine is associated with divine judgment. But the Bible assures us in Galatians 3:10-14, for as many as are of the works of the law are under the curse, for it is written, cursed is everyone that continueth not in all things which are written in the book of law to do them. But that no man is justified by the law in the sight of God, it is evident. For the just shall live by faith. And the law is not of faith, but the man that doeth them shall live in them. 13. Christ had redeemed us from the curse of the law, being made a curse for us. It is written, cursed is everyone that hangeth on the tree. That the reason why he became a curse for us, to redeem us from the curse of the law, that the blessing of Abraham might come on the Gentiles through Christ Jesus, that we might receive the promise of the Spirit through faith. He has redeemed us from the curse of the law. And one of the curses of the law, if you read Deuteronomy 28, is difficulty. You know? So when you have an understanding of what God has done for you, when you become a member of his family, there are things that should not cause anxiety. Jesus said, take no thought for these things. Food, drink, raiment, your father already knows that you have need of them. You know, God is incredible. And I pray that God will open our heart, our mind, to understand God. I was somewhere towards the end of last year, December, and I was out of the country, and I was just staying in my hotel room. I wasn't going anywhere or anything. I was just staying in my hotel room, man, trying to be in the presence of God. And be like 1 or 2 days for me to come back. God just said, okay, get up. Go to so-and-so place, some shop. So I'm wondering, okay, what am I going to go and do there? So I said, okay. So I got up, dressed, and went there. So I just walked around. Yeah, so what did I come and do here? Then I walked into some store, and I saw in the store, some section, So I saw something and I liked the thing, but I could not afford it. So I just looked at it, and then I took a picture and then left. And I went back to my hotel and came back to Nigeria. Then one day, they said, oh, why don't you contact, they have another store in another place. Why don't you contact them and ask them about the thing? So I said, okay. But even if I ask them, I don't have the money. So I sent a picture to some lady or man, I don't know. I said, oh, do you have this thing? He said, oh, no, we don't have it, this and that. So I said, okay. So I forgot about it. That was like 2 months ago. I just forgot about it. Even if they had it, I didn't. And then I'm at home yesterday. What I'm trying to say is that there is nothing God cannot give you to make you happy. Yes, nothing. You must first know that God is a father. Yes, God is a father. So I'm at home yesterday evening. The person sent me a message on WhatsApp. Oh, sir, that thing that you are looking for, we have it now. why would the person even remember? The person just, oh, we have it now. Are you still interested? I'm wondering. And the person says, it's half price now. It's half price from when I saw it in December. Then the person says, okay, you know, they just sent it in now, so you are the first person I'm telling. They said we should sell it at half price. But if you are interested, then I'll remove another 30% from that half price and sell it to you. So I called my wife. I said, So Tony, I said, oh, Tony, is it true? I said, he told me that there's nothing too costly or expensive for him to give to his children. But what is the understanding that you have? Okay, you believe that you are a child of God, but what do you really understand that it means to be a child of God? And then the person said, it's probably a woman, I said, oh, it's so and so size. Will it work for you? The exact size. They could have sent that thing to another of their store or somewhere else. The Bible says the earth is the Lord's and the fullness thereof, the world and them that dwell.
12: All creation trembles at.
2: Amen. Glory to God. Hope you've been blessed by this message. 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
1: 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We should not touch.
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1: His eyes open.
0: Ojú rẹ̀ là ní kété náà.
2: And the eyes of them were both open.
1: Yes.
2: And they knew that they were naked.
1: They knew that they were naked.
2: And they sewed fig leaves together.
1: Yes.
2: And made themselves aprons.
1: Uh-huh.
2: And they heard the voice of the Lord God walking in the garden in the cool of the day.
1: Uh-huh.

0: And Adam and his wife eat themselves from the presence of the Lord God among the tree of the garden.
1: Thank you, my sister.
2: Ese ikeje ati ikejo Genesis ori keta.
1: It is not in the plan of God.
2: Ko se rungba Olorun.
1: Because God created man in his own image.
2: Nitori Olorun den ni awon ara re.
1: The plan of God that any time you see man, his glory be seen.
2: O toro lokan ni pe ni ke igba to n ba ri eniyan ki ogun ma bu jade.
1: After everything God created, it is only man that has fellowship with God.
2: Ninu gbogbo ti Olorun da eniyan nikan lo ni ibakegbe po pelu Olorun.
1: So God love man.
2: Olorun fere eniyan.
1: But as a result of disobedience.
2: Sugbon nitori aigboran
1: won. Started that.
2: Eniyan bere si ni.
1: So beloved, I want to appeal to you.
2: Eyin ara mo fe royin.
1: If you want to fulfill your destiny.
2: Ti o ba fe mu ayanmose ninu aye.
1: A lot of Christians are dead.
2: Opolopo Christians lo ti ku.
1: A lot of Christians are bastarded.
2: Opolopo lo ti pada seyin.
1: And that the one that caused all this thing.
2: Awon lo si fa on to sele si won.
1: Do not fornicate.
2: Oh, good or she agbere.
1: Adultery is forbidden.
2: Agbere pa shaga o ti do ewo.
1: You have your own wife.
2: O ni aya ti re.
1: And you are still looking for another woman.
2: Sibe na o tun wo obirin olobirin.
1: You have your own husband.
2: O ni oko ti re.
1: Your own husband is not enough for you.
2: Oko ti re ko te Olorun.
1: Just so recent during my counseling, I see many things.
2: Laipe yi nigba ti mo gba awon eniyan ni iyanju mo ri ohun to po.
1: So a woman seriously sick.
2: Mo obirin kan se aisan to po.
1: And I was what caused this type of sickness?
2: Mo wa se aware Oluwa ki lo fa iru aisan yi.
1: His body started peeling.
2: Ara re bere si ni shi.
1: She looked emaciated.
2: Oru.
1: And I was asking Baba.
2: O fi emi bere pe Oluwa.
1: I pray, pray.
2: Nigba ti mo
1: go to mountain.
2: O ni Baba mo gbadua gbadua mo ya ori oke.
1: I come to marathon.
2: Mo ti wa si awe alagba yi ko.
1: There's some set of people they want you to make God as a liar.
2: Opo awon kan wa to fe mu Olorun leke.
1: I was asking Lord, what is this?
2: Mo wa fe mi bere Oluwa ki leleyi.
1: And I said, who is boss?
2: Mo wa bere pe ta lo nje boss?
1: He says he don't know.
2: Olorun mo.
1: I say you know.
2: Mo o me ni je boss.
1: Boss abo mo tin gbadọ mi mo ninu. O tin gbadọ anti mi.
2: No that is dwelling with my sister. I said no.
1: I said there is a man in your life.
2: Okunrin kan wa ninu aye re.
1: Mo ni there is a man in your life.
2: Okunrin kan wa aye re.
1: It's not your husband.
2: Ko se ojulowo oko re.
1: Baba paro alaanu mi ni.
2: Baba, you have not told lies, my benefactor.
1: Alaanu e.
2: Your helper, your benefactor.
1: So okay, okay, alaanu e ma.
2: Is your husband not your benefactor?
1: Mo ti rati.
2: Baba, I remember now.
1: Iyawo e ni.
2: His wife is called, the name of his wife is Bose.
1: A soro sira wa lori phone. O se pe mi na da pada.
2: She calls me on phone and I return the calls to her.
1: O n ba je eja.
2: You are fighting.
1: I said the woman will just kill you.
2: Money, obinrin ma pa da.
1: What's your problem?
2: Kini soro re?
1: It's a commandment.
2: Ofi Olorun ni.
1: Do not fornicate.
2: Ma se agbere.
1: You marry to your husband and your wife.
2: Ofe oko ti e wo na fi aya ti e.
1: So look at me very carefully, everybody.
2: Wo mi dada yen ni.
1: I want to tell you.
2: Mo fe so fun yin.
1: Run away anything. Don't disobey the word of God.
2: Ah, gbudo je alaigboro si oro Olorun.
1: That shall not do this. That shall not do this.
2: Oluwa, iwo gbudo se bayi.
1: That shall not do that.
2: Oh, gbudo se ton.
1: It's just for your own sake.
2: Fun ife ara re ni.
1: I decree to somebody, listen to me.
2: Mo pase si aye ni to n gbo mi.
1: Any everything disobedient has taken from you.
2: Gbogbo ti aigboro ti gba ni owo re.
1: In the infinity mercy of God.
2: Ninu opo anu Olorun.
1: Take it back this night in the name of Jesus.
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0: And when they came to Nacon threshing floor.
1: Yes.
0: Uzza put forth his hand to the ark of God.
1: Uh-huh.
0: And took hold of it.
1: Uh-huh.
0: For the oxen shook it.
1: Yes.
0: And the anger of the Lord was kindled against Uzza.
1: Yes.
0: And God smote him there for his error.
1: Uh-huh.
0: And there he died by the ark of God.
1: That's right.
2: Ẹsẹ̀ ìkẹfà
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2: The anger of God moved up to Uzza.
1: The Bible made message because of costly mistake.
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1: There are some grammar that say because of his error.
2: Bíbélì sọ pé torí àṣìṣe rẹ̀.
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1: He was very close to David.
2: Uzza yìí ó sún mọ́ Dáfídì ọba.
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2: Ìdí nìyí tí Uzza fi lè mú àyànmọ́ṣẹ́.
1: Listen to me very carefully.

0: kan le ku lojiji.
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0: Ani lati ni oye ka sora ki oye oro Olorun ye wa dada.
1: Costly mistake.
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1: Somebody to know Christ.
0: Like o je ki eyan ma mo Christ.
1: And they invite you in your own town.
0: Won si pe o ni ilu re ki o ma bo wa.
1: So won be say ilarade or iwode. Let me mention my own town.
0: They want to celebrate the day of your town. For example, iwode.
1: And you are still joining to what they are doing before you gave your life to Christ.
0: O to se ko to lo gba Jesu tun lo pada ba won se.
1: So because they are doing your own town day.
0: Tori pe won se odun ilu re.
1: You still join them dancing.
0: O tun dara po mo won jo ijo.
1: Won ma jiyan ninu odo.
0: They used to eat banded yam inside the water.
1: Won wa so mo pe ebi ki se pe won fi sebo.
0: Eh, they say it's after all, it's not for sacrifice.
1: Ebi ki ke won fi sebo.
0: It's not for sacrifice after all.
1: So we want it.
0: What is the meaning? It's of no effect. Let's eat our pandemic.
1: You have gave your life for Christ.
0: Lẹ́yìn ìgbà tó o lo ti fi ayé rẹ fún Kristi.
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1: Listen to me, Christianity bring many things.
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1: 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They had a meeting with me.
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1: to ba ni kan te le se lati re wa lowo.
0: And that violent.
1: Boya nipa ki aja
0: prayer
1: abi adua,
0: we want to build
1: afa ko le jose.
0: And I use wisdom.
1: Emi na wa lo ogbon.
0: And I said, okay, don't worry, we are going to do it.
1: Ama se.
0: And I went to the king palace.
1: Mo lo tara si odo oba ilu yen.
0: And I narrated the whole scenario.
1: Mo wa so itan na fun.
0: And the oba
1: o so pe,
0: he said, prophet,
1: o so pe woli,
0: as God is using you,
1: bi olorun se nlo yin,
0: I pray for you.
1: Mo ti gbadura fun o.
0: You not for aseme.
1: Oh, ni shubu mo ni ame.
0: He say, how much are they selling land?
1: Elo na ta ile.
0: Don't let fight.
1: E ma je aja.
0: He said, look.
1: O ni wo.
0: Christianity, it bring technology.
1: O ni esi Christianity, o mu
0: e. It bring socialization.
1: Imo ero.
0: It bring civilization.
1: Ati olaju wa.
0: He say, are you where? Say, all of you want to fight with them?
1: So fe lo ba won ja.
0: One money, thank you, sir. I proceeded and
1: lived.
0: Listen to me very carefully. A costly mistake can cost someone's life short.
1: As she shame, game in your
0: it may not even allow someone to fulfill his destiny. So I want to appeal to all Christians now. The Bible says, anybody that give his life for Christ,
1: and to ba fi aye re fun Christ,
0: has become a new
1: anyone in the Christ be eda tutu.
0: Now
1: bayi,
0: I want to stop
1: ma fe dan
0: the number 3, which is very important.
1: Iketa to dabi re,
0: very important.
1: Iketa to tun dabi re,
0: ignorance.
1: Oun na ni aimo.
0: Tell your neighbor,
1: so fun enikan to wa legbe
0: pe, don't be ignorant.
1: Ma ja lai loye.
0: Don't be ignorant.
1: Ma ja lai mo kan.
0: Ko ni soro ahun.
1: E wu say it now.
0: Oda to ba so pe I will not be ignorant.
1: So pe mi ni ja lai loye, mi ni ja lai mo kan.
0: Amen. Now listen to me.
1: E tete si mi.
0: No, this is very important.
1: Ele se pataki.
0: Ignorant.
1: Ai mo kan.
0: In fact, one of the things that kill man is ignorance.
1: Ninu awon to payan yara payan oni aimo kan wa.
0: Ignorant.
1: Aimo kan.
0: A lot of Christians were ignorant to the level that they don't know the type of pastor they will follow.
1: Opolopo Christian lo je alaimo kan de ipele wipe won mo oluso agutan to ye kan tele.
0: They don't even know the type of church they will go.
1: Won ti e wa di ri ijo to ye kan darapo mo.
0: I'm not criticizing anybody, I'm not condemning anybody.
1: Mi o bu enikeni.
0: But I want to open your understanding today.
1: Mo fe ki iye yin si si eleyi lo
0: ni. If a ignorant Christian, anything may happen to you.
1: Ti eniyan ba je alaimo kan Christian, o ku lo le sele si
0: o. No matter how close to God as you,
1: ko ni fi se bo se sumo olorun to.
0: If you are not allowed the Holy Spirit to direct you,
1: ti o ba ko lati gba e mo laye ko dari re.
0: Ignorant.
1: Aimo kan.
0: They don't know where to stay.
1: Won mo bi to ye kan duro
0: si. They don't know where to go.
1: Won mo bi to ye kan lo.
0: And those who know where they go, they are blasphemers.
1: Awon to mo bi to ye ko lo gan, elenu iyo ni won to fenu buyan.
0: There are some pastors, immediately they see somebody that God is using,
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2: Again the next day. Again the next day.
0: Yes.
2: After John stood and two of his disciples,
0: two of John the Baptist disciples,
2: and looking upon Jesus as he walked,
0: and saw Jesus was passing by, was walk,
2: he said, behold the Lamb of God.
0: John the Baptist said, oh, look at the Lamb of God. Wo odo agutan.
2: And yes. The two disciples heard him speak and they followed Jesus.
0: And two of his disciples, they hear what their master said.
1: Àwọn ọmọlẹ́yìn rẹ̀ méjì gbọ́ ohun tí ọ̀gá wọn sọ.
0: John the Baptist says he saw Jesus.
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1: Tó rìn lọ.
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0: And they say, master.
1: Won ni
0: 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Immediately they hear Lamb of God.
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0: Master, where are you living?
1: Pe oluko ni bo lo nge.
0: And they follow Jesus.
1: Won tele Jesu.
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1: Won lo oru kan ni odo re.
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0: Listen, if you are ignorant.
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0: yes.
1: each other.
0: Do you know that those who are running after you, do you know that they are still watching you, they are watching.
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1: Locate me tonight.
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1: Let's cry out and pray.
0: Yes, yes.
1: The hand of the living God locates me tonight. The hand of God locates me tonight. The hand of God, indisputable hand of God. The hand. hand of God, locate me tonight. Locate me.
0: In Jesus' mighty name we pray.
1: Amen.
0: Your two hands up. I decree and I declare. The hand of God will locate you this night.
1: Amen. Owo Olorun ko shawari re lorun yi.
0: In Jesus' mighty name we pray.
1: Loruko Jesu la gbadura.
0: Have your seat.
1: E joko.
0: Don't be ignorant.
1: Ah, gbudo je alaimokan.
0: Listen, in the book of Luke chapter 8.
1: Ninu iwe Luke ori kejo.
0: Starting reading from verse 1.
1: Let's say
0: there are some set of people listening to me.
1: I want to go and to see me.
0: After the deliverance, after the healing,
1: let me was at it to see them.
0: They did not leave Jesus again.
1: What we get so bad, I see them.
0: The more they apologize, Jesus, the more they are blessed.
1: But she tell Jesus, see, Ben, and
0: Book of Luke chapter 8.
1: He will look worry, get done.
0: Commence reading from verse 1.
1: Let's say, Kimmy.
2: And it came to pass afterwards that he went throughout every city and village,
0: yes,
2: preaching and showing the glad tidings of the kingdom of God. And the 12 were with him, and certain women which had been healed of evil spirit and infirmity,
0: that God has healed them, Jesus has healed them from that infirmity.
2: Mary called Magdalene,
0: that's number one,
2: out of whom went 7 devils,
0: yes,
2: and Joanna the wife of Cusa,
0: number 2,
2: and Susanna,
0: number 3,
2: and many others which ministered
0: unto him. Many others
1: ati awon to ku to po.
0: Jesus healed them.
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0: So what am I saying? The things that don't allow many people to fulfill that destiny.
1: Oh, tiko jeki opolopo mu ileri se.
0: Listen to me very carefully.
1: Etati si mi dada.
0: Ignorant kills.
1: I'mma come panya.
0: That is one of the things that destabilize the life of many Christians.
1: Ikan ninu awon to tu aye Christian kan ni.
0: God bless you. Yeah, stay where God bless you.
1: Ibi ti Olorun ba ti bukun o tete duro sibe.
0: Don't carry church on your head. There's no church in heaven.
1: Ma gbe ijoru ko si ijo ni orun.
0: E ku kariwo bayi.
1: Let's cry out.
0: Pe o tu akoko.
1: God, it is time.
0: Intervene into my present situation.
1: That's your me by
0: intervene into my present situation.
1: Oluwa, that's your me by
0: intervene now.
1: Oluwa, that's your me by.
0: Everybody, raise up your voice and begin to pray.
1: Egbosoke egbadua.
0: Pray now.
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0: Prayer.
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0: Jesus, mighty name we pray.
1: Loruko Jesu lagbadu.
3: O menye te gbeda
4: nlone. What are you brought today?
3: So right about Kuli State
4: Amahoba. Yes, Lord.
3: Ni atete koshe ni orowa.
4: Yes.
3: Orowa pelu Olorun.
4: Oh yes.
3: Olorun ni oro na. 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
4: Yes.
3: Lẹyin e ko sun ta danu ta dama. 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
4: emi. Amen.
3: Jesus.
4: Lord of Jesus.
3: E Jesus.
1: Lord of Jesus.
3: Ọjọ́ mẹ́jọ lẹ́mọ̀ bá mi pàdé lórí.

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0: Our first hymn today is titled Jesus Shall Reign Wherever the Sun. Jesus Shall Reign Wherever the Sun is one of the most enduring missionary hymns in Christian worship, expressing a vision of Christ's universal kingship. The text was written by Isaac Watts, often called the father of English hymnody, and first published in 1719 in his collection, The Psalms of David, imitated in the language of the New Testament. The hymn is a poetic paraphrase of Psalm 72, which speaks of a righteous king whose dominion extends to the ends of the earth. Watt's motivation for writing this hymn was deeply rooted in his desire to reinterpret the Psalms through a distinctly Christian lens. Rather than focusing solely on the historical context of ancient Israel, he sought to highlight their fulfillment in Jesus Christ. In this hymn, Watt presents Christ not merely as a local or national ruler, but as a global king whose reign transcends geography, culture, and time. This reflects the growing missionary consciousness of the 18th century, where there was increasing emphasis on spreading Christianity worldwide. The scriptural references we can deduce from these hymns are Psalm 72, verse 8, Philippians 2, verses 10 to 11, Matthew 28, verse 19. Enjoy yourself as you listen.

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1: Our next hymn is titled For My Sake and the Gospel's Goal. For My Sake and the Gospel's Goal is a well-known missionary hymn that emphasizes sacrifice, obedience, and commitment to the spread of Christian message. The text was written by Frank Houghton and first published in 1961. Houghton, who served as a missionary bishop in China, wrote the hymn out of his deep personal experience with his missionary work and the challenges faced in proclaiming the gospel across cultures. The motivation behind the hymn is closely tied to Houghton's desire to inspire Christians to embrace the cost of discipleship, having witnessed this hardship, displacement, and even persecution in the mission field. He sought to remind believers that following Christ often involves sacrifice. The hymn calls Christians to a life of a surrender, urging them to leave comfort behind for my sake and the gospel's goal, echoing a spirit of a total dedication to God's mission. The central theme of the hymn is the paradox of loss and gain in the Christian life. It highlights that those who give up worldly security for the sake of Christ will ultimately find deeper spiritual fulfillment. This reflects the broader Christian teaching that true life is found not in self-preservation, but in self-giving service. The scriptural references we can deduce from this hymn are Mark 8, verse 35, Matthew 16, verse 24, Matthew 28, verses 19 to 20. Enjoy yourself as you listen.

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1: Our next hymn is titled, Greatest a Charming Sound. Greatest a Charming Sound is a classic hymn that celebrates the beauty and power of God's grace in the life of a believer. The text was written by Philip Doddridge, an 18th century English minister and theologian, and was first published in 1755, shortly after his death, in a collection of his hymns and religious works. Doddridge's motivation for writing this hymn was rooted in his deep concern for personal faith and spiritual transformation. As a pastor and educator, he emphasized heartfelt religion rather than mere outward observance. In this hymn, he focuses on the doctrine of grace, God's unmerited favor towards sinners, as the foundation of salvation. The hymn reflects a personal and experiential understanding of grace, portraying it not just as a theological concept, but as a source of comfort, joy, and assurance. The central theme of the hymn is the saving and sustaining power of divine grace. Lines such as, "Grace first contrived the way to save rebellious man," highlight the belief that salvation originates entirely from God's initiative, not human effort. The hymn also underscores the ongoing role of grace in the believer's life, guiding, preserving, and ultimately bringing them to eternal glory. The emphasis aligns with the broader Protestant teaching of salvation by grace alone. The scripture references we can deduce from this hymn are Ephesians 2 verses 8 to 9, 2 Timothy verse 1 to 9. Enjoy yourself as you listen.

As we gently draw the curtain on this evening's edition of Inspirational Time, I encourage you to pause, reflect, and carry the message of tonight deep within your heart. The sacred melodies we share, both ancient and modern, are more than just songs. They are verses of grace, reminders of a love that never fails, and whispers of hope for every weary soul. To our cherry listener, thank you for allowing us into your space once again, into your homes, your cars, and your hearts. Your presence week after week is the heartbeat of this program, and we are truly honored to walk this journey of inspiration and faith with you. A special word of appreciation goes to the hardworking team behind the scenes, our incredible technical director and our ever creative producers, Mr. Olakunle Oladimeji, from Department of Mass Communication at Ivas University, and everyone at about 88.9 who pours their time, skills, and dedication into making each episode impactful and seamless. Your commitment does not go unnoticed. We also extend our deepest gratitude to our sponsor, Ativas University Award, a beacon of excellence and integrity. Until we meet again on another soul-lifting edition of Inspirational Time, I remain your host, Dr. Koluwa Oluyemi. Stay inspired, stay encouraged, and always remember that your story is still unfolding. The best is yet to come. Have a good night.

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3: It's 7 o'clock. Good evening and thanks for joining us on Weekend File from Adaba 88.9 FM, Akure, reaching you from Ilaramoke, Ondo State, in tonight's edition. Nigerian students excel at international schools debate in Qatar. NURTW raises alarm over growing insecurity on major travel routes. Police arrest U.S. Marine for murder in Japan. We bring you details of these and other stories in a moment. I am Olabisi Olaniyoluwasegun.
4: This is the news.
3: President Bola Tinubu's special advisor on information and strategy, Bayo Ononuga, has declared that the African Democratic Congress ADC presidential candidate and his running mate, Rotimi Amaechi, are unelectable. Ononuga was reacting to Amaechi's accusation that Tinubu was responsible for the death of his mother. The former governor of Rivers State claimed that Tinubu's tough economic policies made it difficult for him to buy drugs for his mother, a situation that led to her death. Faulting his claim, the minister of the Federal Capital Territory, FCT, Nyesom Wike, had called Amaechi a liar who was using his mother's death to attract public sympathy for ADC. However, Ononuga said Amaechi has shown how terribly low it can go in politics. The special advisor to the president on political matters and other affairs, Alhaji Ibrahim Kabir Masari, has inaugurated the Katsina State Office of the Wazirin Tinubu Ambassador Movement. The inauguration, according to the organizers, is aimed at strengthening the group's operational structure and improving its engagement with the public ahead of the 2027 elections. The ceremony was attended by the Minister of Housing and Urban Development, Dr. Mutaka Rabi Dharma, a member of the Katsina State House of Assembly, Alhaji Labiru Musa Bakori, political leaders, stakeholders, and members of the movement. Asari commended the initiative and urged members of the movement to remain united, disciplined, and organized in the conduct of their activities. He urged the leadership and members of the group to sustain engagement with residents at the grassroots and participate peacefully and responsibly in democratic activities ahead of the 2027 general elections. The National Drug Law Enforcement Agency, NDLEA, says it has intercepted drug consignments worth more than 5 billion naira at the Lagos and Ona port and arrested a businessman allegedly attempting to smuggle 4.8 kilograms of cocaine to Italy. The 38-year-old suspect, identified as Philip Tunde, was arrested at the joint screening point of Terminal 2 of the Murtala Mohammed International Airport in Lagos while preparing to board a Royal Air Maroc flight to Milan. According to a statement signed on Sunday by NDLEA Director of Media and Advocacy, Femi Babafemi, operatives recovered 16 parcels of cocaine concealed in the soles of 8 pairs of trainers and canvas shoes. Another 195 wraps of the substance were hidden in the railings of 4 traveling bags. The agency said the suspect told investigators that he paid 16 million naira in cash for the cocaine concealed in the shoes, while the consignment in the bags was intended for delivery to a partner in Italy. Students from public schools in Abia State representing Nigeria have emerged as overall champions at the 2026 International Schools Debate Championship in Doha, Qatar. The team won 4 major trophies and 12 laurels after competing against students from 6 countries to clinch the biggest prize of the tournament, the Best International School Debate Team Award. This was according to a statement by the Chief Press Secretary to Governor Alex Oti Okoha on Sunday. The 2026 edition brought together over 84 groups from 8 countries. Team Nigeria, represented by Abia Public School students, competed against teams from Jordan, India, Qatar, the Philippines, Kenya, and others. At the end of the championship, Team Nigeria won the Best International School Debate Team Award, described as the biggest award of the tournament.

And now the National Union of Road Transport Workers, Osun State Chapter, has raised the alarm over growing security threats along major travel routes across the country following the abduction of prospective National Youth Service Corps members traveling to their orientation camps. The union called on the federal government and security agencies to urgently strengthen security on major highways and intensify efforts to rescue the abducted youth, some of whom were reportedly graduates of institutions in Osun State. The acting chairman of the Osun NURTW, Kazimi Uwali, expressed concern that the incident had heightened anxiety among the victims' families, friends, and the wider community. In a statement, Uwali urged the federal government, the NYSC, state governments, and security agencies to take immediate and decisive measures to address the security challenges confronting travelers nationwide. Anambra State Governor Professor Chukwuma Soludo has directed Amaeze Aguleri and Umoba Anam communities in Anambra East local government areas to immediately cease all forms of hostilities and maintain absolute peace. The governor's directive followed recent reports of communal clashes between the two communities, which tragically resulted in the loss of lives and left several persons injured, while several buildings, including the palace of a traditional ruler, were burned. In a statement issued on Sunday, Soludo's chief press secretary, Christian Aburimi, said the governor expressed deep sadness over the casualties and injuries sustained during the clash. He reiterated that violence, bloodshed, and destruction of property have no place in a peaceful and prosperous Anambra state. Aburimi said Soludo had convened an emergency peace and security meeting with key stakeholders from the affected communities on Wednesday at the lighthouse in Oka. And one person has been confirmed dead, while another sustained serious injuries in a petroleum tanker inferno opposite to the Odupani local government secretariat, Odupani Cross River State. The incidents occurred on Saturday when a tanker conveying petroleum products was involved in a road traffic accident, overturned, and went up in flames. The fire later spread to nearby shops and buildings. Confirming the incident in a statement on Sunday, the Cross River State Police Command Public Relations Officer, Atopa Sunday, said its officers have been deployed to the scene to secure the area and ensure public safety. He said the driver of the tanker, who was reportedly caught in the fire, has been rescued and taken to a hospital for medical attention. The police had initially reported that no death was confirmed at the time of filing the statement, with only shops and vehicles affected. The police spokesman added that further updates will be communicated as verified information become available. 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

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And now to the rest of the bulletin. On foreign news tonight, a U.S. Marine stationed on Japan's southern island of Okinawa was arrested on suspicion of the murder of a Japanese woman. The suspect killed the 39-year-old woman at a hotel in Naha and stole her wallet on Saturday. Crimes including rapes, assault, hit and run, and drunk driving accidents by U.S. personnel have long sparked protests on Okinawa, which bears a disproportionate burden of hosting about 70% of U.S. military facilities in Japan. U.S. Ambassador George Glass said that he had spoken with Japan's foreign ministry and Okinawa's governor, pledging full cooperation as the investigation continues. And still on foreign news, Indians rallied for a third day on Sunday, demanding the Election Commission chief's resignation, while police launched an investigation into sexual harassment allegations against officers during protests in New Delhi a day earlier. Protests began on Friday demanding the Election Commission of India Chief Yanish Kumar step down, alleging wrongdoing during a large-scale voter roll revision that has removed millions of names from the list. Thousands marched in Mumbai on Sunday waving Indian flags, demanding Kumar step down. On entertainment tonight, veteran actor Richard Mofe-Damijo, popularly known as R&D, has revealed how the values instilled in him by his mother have helped bring him this far in life. Speaking at a recent event, Damijo said growing up he was deeply attached to his mother. His father revealed how specific people like Wally, Soyinka, and J.P. Clark influenced how disciplined he is. He said he was privileged to work with people who embodied those values. In 1984, he encountered Professor J.P. Clark as a resident actor at the J.K. Randall Center. Also said he had the opportunity to encounter Wally Soyinka as a director. And finally, in sports news, Spain coach Luis de la Fuente has backed Yamal to become a football legend, praising the Barcelona youngster's remarkable rise. In a post shared by football transfer expert on X on Sunday, he was said to be on his way to become an absolute football legend, underlining the high regard in which he holds the teenage forward. The Spain coach also suggested that if Yamal were the only Spanish player in contention for the Ballon d'Or, you would consider him the country's standout candidate. And that sports news brings us to the end of today's edition on Weekend File. It was edited by Adeyemi Lawal. On behalf of the production crew, I am Olabisi Olaniyolu Asegun. Thank you for listening. Good evening.

0: Ewe ije oluko ti o dangajia ti asin fun awon akeko ni imeko ti o yekoro. Our teaching and learning method je ti igbalode and de tun wa ni conducive learning environment. 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
3: Activity schedule as follows. Opening ceremonies on Saturday, September 19th, 2026. Tuesday, 22nd September. Alumni activities on Thursday, 24th September. 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Monday, 26th September. Community service. Friday, 2nd October will be for rally. Friday, 9th October for sports fiesta. There will be dinner and award evening. 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
5: Brothers and sisters in Christ, it is a great joy for me to welcome the representatives of the Catholic Youth Association of the Diocese of Ondo to the cathedral this morning. And it's a great joy for me to see all of you again after such a long time, because the youth congress that we normally have seems not to be forthcoming as it used to be, but thank God that with Father Oni, who is now the new director, you will be swearing in your new executive

we have to organize a befitting youth congress for the diocese. And it's a great joy for me that Father Oni has done so well to be able to bring this number of young people to the cathedral this morning. Our cathedral youth looks so young. I don't know. May God continue to bless each and every one of you. And in a special way, I want to recognize the presence of the youth Black Patron, Mr. Desmond Eke, and his wife Morenike Eke, who, in my opinion, have been so active in the life of the youth, not just the Catholic youth, but the youth of Ondo Diocese, Ondo State, in so many ways. And I will let you know one of those ways that just took place about 3-4 days ago in this state. But today, we have come to worship God. What does it mean to worship? Worship is a way of submission, a way of acknowledgement, to acknowledge the presence of God, to let the world know that God truly exists. God is our God. And that is what we have come here to show to everyone this morning, that you love God, that you are ready to serve God, and you are even ready to leave the comfort of your home to participate in this beautiful activity that was set up for you in order to show your love and your commitment to God. As we all know that in our world today, there are so many ideologies, so many ways of doing things. But we in the Catholic Church have and continues to show us the path that we must follow to be able to live good lives as citizens of this country and also to work for our salvation. Well, we cannot have this number of young people in our diocese and still feel that we are inadequate. No. We cannot have these more than 1,000 talents and still feel that we cannot change the world. Jesus Christ did it with 12 men. So, we must begin to work together and think together and plan together to see how we can make the work of God, working for God, more effective in our state, in our country, in our diocese. So that in working for God, we may bring that sanity that we so much seek in this country. And the sanity that we seek is to make our society a better place. And that is why I want to recommend to all of you that you must go back and learn about the social teachings of the church. And what that means is how the church wants you to live your life, how they want you to carry out the day-to-day activities of your life, influencing others and bringing the sense of God to bear in whatever you do. So, the gospel passage of today may have invited us to think about those who sent, and they said, I mean, they got those that were sent, and they said they will not go, but change their mind.
aware. And I know that this has been our story for such a long time. What are you going to do for God? What part are you going to play for God? What is the reality that you live in your various parishes? Let us ignite the fire of faith once more in our society. The Holy Father, as you know, has been talking about the civilization of love. That concept has become so powerful in the vocabulary of the Catholic Church. We are all called to show the love of Christ and to make Christ visible in the love that we show. If you show any kind of love that is not Christ-centered, then that cannot be true love. That cannot be true love. So I invite all of you.

that God has given to you, so that you may work for the faith, you may work for truth, and the truth will truly set you free. What we think about in our country today is about survival, as we all know. How do I survive? What is in store for me? How do I become a successful person in life? Not just in economic terms, but it's also about life. Unfortunately, we think more in our country today about economic terms. But let us begin to think about how to live. How to live in a country that is so well endowed, that is so well blessed. And when we tell you, say Nigeria is well blessed, some people don't know what we are talking about. It's not just about mineral resources that you have in good number or anything. Not about that. I have traveled the world. I have never seen vibrant people, intelligent people, hardworking people, forward-looking people, strong and vibrant people, like the youth of Nigeria. You can practically turn around anything and make it good. But what we lack is good organization, and who will be good organization, and who will be organizer of good leadership. If you are very well organized, I give this country 10 years to become one of the greatest countries in the world. And some years back, I laid my hand on something very new. I wanted to organize the youth. We even started a youth empowerment program. And I will admit before all of you that I made a mistake. The mistake I made was that after organizing it, I put the day-to-day running of the program in the hands of the old people. Probably it's time for me to call you and give you the authority to run your own empowerment program. Run it in your own way.

So that all the programs, we started very well, you know, with all kinds of trainings and whatever and all those things. But got to a point, the steam went low. The program is on. But probably, we should allow you to run it yourself, and we can work with you and guide you and see what you can do for yourself. It is what you do for yourself that we endure. It's not what somebody does for you. Looking at the cathedral this morning, I know that the hope of the church in Congo Diocese is strong and vibrant. So it's an invitation to you. Let us reorganize ourselves. Come together in your various parishes and deaneries. Plan program, plan B. About your Christian life, about how to expand the civilization of God, and how to make the work of God among you grow and strong, and every other thing will fall in place. Seek first the kingdom of God, and these other things will be added unto you. So it is my turn today to see all of you. I know you still have so many programs after this Mass. But I want to ask you to take time to learn more. Thank God everybody to have what we call cell phone. Now you need to Google the social teachings of the Catholic Church. And you will see everything there. And live by them. Those values. And work out your own salvation by doing what is right. Another thing I want to bring before you this morning is that please do not isolate yourself because you do that a lot in the Catholic Church. Do not isolate yourself. See what you can contribute, what you can do for your church, what you can do for your communities. And I will tell you a secret. Our church, the Catholic Church, does not lack resources. When young people like you come together and commit yourself to something good, and what is good, anything that is Christ-centered. If Christ is at the center of your plan, it becomes successful. Because He is the secret of human success. So let us come together once more as we have been here today and work for our salvation. Think about what you can do to make other youth begin to copy from you, to begin to learn from you. And there are so many. That's why at this moment I'm not going to make any suggestion apart from telling you what to do. I'm not going to suggest any kind of thing to you, but let us work together. We know what faith stands for. We know what the Catholic faith stands for. And let us work together to build a better society. It is getting to that time again when we have to begin to plan to do elections, elect new people into office. Do not be left out. Be actively involved. And you are going there to tell our politicians that there is no place for hooliganism, there is no place for terrorism in our midst.
things I'm good. And I know that I get to see you, Dr. Lenny, coming out with a new plan, who is one long day. You go there and make sure that the election is free and fair and good. Because of your own future. We now know that everyone who occupies a political office in this country has a lot of power. We can make something happen. I want to see young candidates contesting for election. People are laughing. And I know why they are laughing. They will not allow you to be. They will not allow you. But you have to be present and speak the truth and stand firm and walk to make sure that the value that you stand for influences politics and governance in Nigeria. And in a special way, I want to acknowledge the activities of your grandparent in the state. Just about 4 years ago, he gave scholarship to 142 people. Including those children who lost their parents in a war during the massacre. And I'm telling you this, that almost 80 secondary school young people got 150,000 each for their scholarship this year. Eighteen young people. And those in the tertiary, the universities and the polytechnic and other tertiary schools, they got 300,000 each. To show that we have wonderful people in this country. Sometimes we look at some people, some of the people have who are not doing well in their various areas of life, who are so humble, they come to church, they make their Christian life and whatever. And I will look at them and say, oh, how are we just allow this man, this other man, to handle this country for just 4 years and see what we can do together. No government builds a country, but we need the government to organize the country. Who will be the one to build a better material for ourselves? So, in our deep faith in God and working for God, we can make our country to better than this community. So that at the end, and we who are becoming elderly and city members of the youth and the youth of the state and Sunday, walking together on the other, so that we can look back and say, yes, we acted when we needed to, and we are living behind a better society, a better church, a stronger church. So may the Holy Spirit continue to inspire each and every one of you. May your various families come together, plan something, work with your families, and if it is not working well, let me know. Let us know, and we can organize it and make it work well for the greatest glory of God's name and for the growth of the Catholic faith among us. May God bless you. And may the Holy Spirit continue to inspire you in the name of the Father and of the Son and of the Holy Spirit.

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0: 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What God said in that passage.
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0: Hallelujah.
1: Amen.
0: You see that marriage is all about man.
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0: They allow what we do.
1: It's a serious matter. Especially for the woman. So it's one of the trouble that one we have in the world. Somebody's problem in marriage is childbearing. Or child
0: raising.
1: Pregnancy problem. Problem at childbirth. And raising of children. These are problems that occur, you know, in different ways to different people. And what about strain of losing family relation? In marriage, when there is a loss your loved one, maybe when somebody loses his wife or loses his husband, it causes bereavement. It causes pain. All of these things are troubles in the world. What about domestic violence and infighting in the family? When you see some husband beating their wife, you wonder whether they ever love each other. Sometimes they were saying, "I love you, I love you, I love you," but now it's something else. So these are one of the trouble in marriage. What about poverty? When they marry each other, but nothing to eat, nothing to put on the table. And again, divorce and separation. These are worldly troubles that are confronting a married man and a married woman. So what Apostle Paul was saying that the best is to be alone with God. To save us from worldly troubles. But once we enter into the marriage, we enter into some worldly troubles. What about the worldly cares and anxieties? In 1 Corinthians chapter 7, 32 to 35, let's see what it says.
0: Ṣùgbọ́n èmi fẹ́ kí ẹ̀yin kí ó wà láì ṣe àníyàn. 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
1: Kolose ori kini ese iketala, on ni o si ti gba wa kuro lowo agbara ijoba okunkun. 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
0: Psalm 115:3-7. Our God is in heaven. He does whatever he pleases.
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1: These are the very things that the blood of Christ has redeemed us from.
0: Nitori eje Jesu Christi ni o ra wa pada kuro ninu gbogbo awon eke wonyi.
1: False practices of false so-called gods, they must be therefore abandoned.
0: Niwon bi Jesu ti fi ara re rubo ti o ta eje re sile lati ra wa pada o ye ki a ko gbogbo ilana eke ati asan iborisa won yi sile.
1: 2 Kings 17:35-39, and a commandment which he wrote for you, you shall be careful to observe forever, you shall not fear other gods.
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1: And the covenant that I have made with you, you shall not forget, nor shall you fear other gods.
0: Be si ni majemu eyi ti mo ti ba yin da ni eyin ko gbodo gbagbe eyin ko gbodo beru orisa kankan.
1: But the Lord your God you shall fear, and he will deliver you from the hand of all your enemies.
0: Sugbon Oluwa Olorun yin ni ki eyin ki o beru ohun na ni yo si gba yin kuro lowo gbogbo awon ota yin.
1: Other gods are not to be feared by the true believer.
0: Ko ye ki awon onigbagbo ododo o ma beru orisa kankan rara.
1: They are powerless before the one true and living God because they are nothing and their work is nothing. Isaiah 41:24.
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1: Dear listener, if the Son shall make you free, you shall be free indeed. John 8:36.
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1: The evil one cannot touch you there, as Colossians 1:13 says.
0: Ni Kolose ori kini ese iketala ko si awon alagbara okokun aye tabi awon ti emi kan awon emi aimakan ti o le fowo kan ni ijoba Jesu Kristi.
1: He delivered us from the power of darkness and transferred us to the kingdom of the Son of His love.
0: Nitori Olorun ti ra wa pada, o da wa ni de ku lowo agbara okokun. O si wa ni po sinu ijoba ayanfe omo re.
1: There you are safe, because King Jesus encamps around all that have been delivered by the God of heaven.
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1: will be able to separate us from the love of God which is in Christ Jesus our Lord.
0: Ko ti ohunkohun ti o le ya wa nipa kuro nipa ife Olorun ti nbe ninu Jesu Kristi.
1: Dear listener, abide here without fear and rejoice.
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1: Tell you.
0: What's
1: in
0: I know the man Baba to home.
1: Oh yes sir.
0: Oh come be ready.
1: Stop your show.
0: You know where stands 51.
1: Stand 51.
0: You know you agree.
1: Oh yes sir.
0: Oh you want me.
1: Hey.
0: No way be a jet.
1: Stop your show.
0: That Vinny don't keep me.
1: Don't keep me around.
0: Oh yeah yeah. You be on me.
1: Oh yes sir.
0: Send that Vinny. Don't you be a jet.
1: Hey.
0: No. Come along.
1: Yes sir.
0: That Vinny come on you be a jet.
1: Oh
0: no. Oh yeah. That's on you be a jet.
1: Oh yes sir.
0: Send Jesse Baba.
1: Stop your show.
0: Don't you be a jet.
1: Oh no.
0: Jesse come on you be a jet.
1: Yes,
0: Lumi.
1: Yes, sir.
0: Kafini.
1: Hell.
0: Kafini.
1: Kapiasio.
0: Lumiya Salom.
1: Yes, sir.
0: Talubi Jesse.
1: Kapiasio Lumo.
0: Obeni. Lumi Jesse.
1: Yes, sir.
0: Oga.
1: Papabio.
0: Tani Obeni.
1: Kapiasio.
0: So ma agba yoba.
1: Yes, sir. Mobo.
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1: Aye radio.
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0: 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Kati dile muabu.
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1: Yes sir.
0: Ti agbege mu.
1: Kapiasio.
0: Ninu Genesis 19.
1: Oh yes sir.
0: Verse 33.
1: Hell.
0: Awon to ro baba won ni o ti lile.
1: Very sir.
0: Awon baba won lo ti lile.
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1: Yes sir.
0: Awon mo ti won bi fun baba won.
1: Hell.
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0: Obi Wajami,
1: hell,
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1: Oh yes sir,
0: Ibi Egui Le Wati Shawa,
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0: Hallelujah! 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
1: Hallelujah!
0: Hey, Jesus, logo.
1: Go!
0: Alone, your prayer.
1: So God belong God praises.
0: Oh, Nilo Joyce.
1: Today is Sunday again.
0: Oh, when it talk boom.
1: All of you hearing my voice.
0: One
1: listen. Hey, man shall have rest.
0: Ayana have
1: a Jesus.
0: Bobo be tantios.
1: Anywhere you have been bound.
0: At all.
1: Hey, man, you are loose.
0: Oh, Joyce, man, just with trauma bring hell.
1: Jesus lose that girl on the Sabbath day. They were asking.
0: So much one in the Sunday.
1: Don't do not today Sunday.
0: So that can say.
1: He said, do not do good on Sunday.
0: But when it bomb me,
1: all of you hearing me today.
0: On in the Sunday.
1: Today Sunday.
0: Oh, Bola will go to.
1: Hey, man, you have people on bad virtue.
0: But by God, I don't know my boy.
1: How are they about to swallow you?
0: I want to fear you.
1: Those that are picking with a testimony.
0: King will my be not.
1: Hey, man, catch fire today.
0: Oh, what to come? What
1: are they about to do? Every other country that will trouble you.
0: Cut the giga.
1: Hey, man, they are cut off.
0: If you are dead, we'll see.
1: Where you have been stagnated.
0: I know, boy, I got
1: it. No, let's bring you out.
0: I want to walk back.
1: Don't look in for power to have to power.
0: That's my point.
1: Just to afflict you, demon.
0: Hold on, them about one.
1: Hey, man, you don't fight them.
0: Any Kenny.
1: Anyone.
0: To swap back for more tighter.
1: That join with the outside enemy.
0: That's my two assurance.
1: To be revealing your secrets.
0: For why you're in the
1: land. To go that will trouble you.
0: You come on.
1: Hey, man, just take them away.
0: Or tile.
1: That enemy within.
0: You come on.
1: Hey, man, just take them.
0: Or tile.
1: Enemy without.
0: You come on.
1: Just take them away.
0: Amanisheni.
1: Don't that know you're afflicting you?
0: Ikumu.
1: Hey, man, just take them away.
0: Afai manisheni.
1: Don't that know you're afflicting you?
0: Ikumu.
1: Just take them away.
0: Aseni banidaro.
1: Don't that afflict you and still come with you? Just take them away.
0: Gbogbo eyin to nwa omo.
1: All of you looking for child.
0: Oni lojo isin.
1: Today Sunday.
0: Egba omo.
1: Receive your child.
0: I lenuzo
1: biagada. Thank you, Jesus.
0: Egba omo.
1: Receive your child.
0: Ki osu kejo e to pari.
1: By the end of this August.
0: Iroyin ayo ku won na loyun.
1: That good news that you have conceived.
0: Wa ba won gbo.
1: Hey, man, you hear it. That good news.
0: When you see na see, mark pada dum.
1: That you two will be happy.
0: Work pada ba wan.
1: Amen.
0: Aye yo da.
1: Your life will be better.
0: It's sure. In the name of
1: Jesus.
0: Hebrew chapter 4.
1: Hebrew 16.
0: Verse 16.
1: At the end, you know.
0: Only call us to be there.
1: Instead of to go to the throne of mercy.
0: Eh? Alleluia, ori ofe.
1: That we might obtain grace.
0: And Lord, see me pepe yo.
1: Go to your altar now.
0: Alleluia, meje.
1: Seven alleluia.
0: Ogo meje.
1: Glory seven times.
0: Ati osana.
1: Osana seven.
0: Ogolu ayoku inu
1: ye. Glory of God's going to fill the temple.
0: I am man.
1: Hallelujah!
0: You pada sona ke.
1: Turn to the next place.
0: Pelu ifosoke.
1: We're jumping up.
0: Ogo meje.
1: Ogo, ogo, ogo, ogo, ogo, ogo, ogo.
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1: 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Amen.
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0: Egbadua yi.
1: Pray this prayer.
0: Je tani ko gbe mi.
1: Even water that sent to swallow me.
0: Jade ninu
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0: Olore Timothy Sonu. Allah no Timothy Sonu. Lati January.
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0: 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Awon ire Timothy Sonu. 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
0: much. Oh yeah, oh yeah, oh yeah.
2: Yo,
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1: loju ona ogo
2: ewe to glory
1: eya lule
2: father plan
1: odi
2: dawo
1: ni waju mi
2: kame
1: eya lule
2: father plan
1: o lo
2: Fire!
1: Don't my Lord Facebook wa.
2: Go to our Facebook page.
1: Professor
2: Adebayo.
1: Adebayo Ojo.
2: Baba
1: Authority.
2: A original.
1: The only original page.
2: A your kind of page
1: is just one.
2: To about it, thousands of
1: you
2: it.
1: You may see thousands of
2: fake
1: it.
2: Fake in the
1: they are all fake.
2: A your cut out to Timothy
1: Sevini. Where you will see our live video.
2: Every day.
1: Every day.
2: To about
1: it. If you don't see it.
2: Program.
1: That will follow up. Don't
2: join it.
1: Don't join that.
2: Sinanjo. Igbe oru. Wọn o ma pe Jesu lo wa ninu ina ise baba mi ni
1: is the work of my father
2: ko wole onirobinu je
1: to enter the home of the one that is broken
2: so won di alayo
1: and make them joy
2: gbogbo eyan mo ke
1: e wa se o
2: ibi jade lara
1: if out of my body
2: I say jade
1: take the sickness out
2: of my jade
1: aro
2: oni kankan to fe mo
1: there is something you don't want to get
2: pariwo
1: Jesu
2: Nazareth
1: Jesus of Nazareth
2: ele ibi jade
1: if out of me
2: Jesu Nazareth
1: Jesus of Nazareth
2: ele of my jade
1: Jesus aro
2: Jesu Nazareth
1: Jesus of Nazareth
2: ele wa ala jade
1: take them out
2: lara
1: me in my body
2: lowo lowo
1: Jesus them out
2: lowo lowo
1: no.
2: Oja He has anointed me.
1: What if you're a zombie?
2: Oh, my pate.
1: You'll be clapping your hands.
2: Oh, my God.
1: You shall.
2: Bog, bog.

0: And now also
1: lift up your hands.
0: And so for Lua.
1: Oh Lord.
0: And see your God.
1: And chant better midnight.
0: Don't buy your Jamamila.
1: That is why my joy.
0: And see your God.
1: Midnight and chant. Don't
0: die your midwife.
1: That is my life.
0: Let your day.
1: Chant them out.
0: Let your day.
1: Chant them out.
0: Let your day.
1: Chant them out.
0: Let your day.
1: Chant them out. Let your
0: day. Chant them out. Let your day. Chant them out. Let your day. Chant them out. Let your day. Chant them out. Let your day. Chant them out. Let your day. Chant them out. Let your day.
1: People are just dying one after the other there.
0: Majemu buburulo
1: si. Even covenant is at work.
0: Afefi majemu ba majemu.
1: We want to use covenant to destroy covenants.
0: Talon kwaelo.
1: Who is killing your children? Jesus.
0: Talon kwaelo.
1: Who is killing your joy?
0: Talon basese.
1: Who has taken it as your duty?
0: Go ni Dubai.
1: That you will not be more than this.
0: Oro man koro mi.
1: Then if you want to know the words.
0: Shuri oluwa.
1: The spirit of God is with these people.
0: Moran oro jade lo.
1: Step by the world.
0: Gbogbo eyan pressure okoko.
1: Every operation of darkness.
0: Lowo lowo.
1: Right now.
0: Edo keje.
1: Seize your work. Seize your work.
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2: Ibo logo, mi wallet.
3: Where has my glory been vanished?
2: A young girl, Yoluwa.
3: Angels of the Lord!
2: Hello, Banwa.
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3: Where has my glory been vanished?
2: Owo Taluwa.
3: Who is with my glory?
2: Ibo Loras.
3: Where has it been hidden?
2: Eba Nwa.
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0: Run one down.
1: Destroy them.
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1: There's something.
0: Think between Jacob to no gunda.
1: That makes them to rekindle your
0: own. That's
1: as you're escaping one.
0: Long one,
1: you enter to another.
0: And you're going to talk to no
1: gunda. I was rekindling the fire of my
0: battle. You said that talk to no gunda.
1: You rekindle the fire of my battle.
0: You quote Juju.
1: That is not in
0: me. Angel
1: of death, destroy them.
0: Jesus, Oluwa wa.
1: Amen.
0: Adua ketare.
1: Prayer number 3.
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0: Gbogbo eni to npe olori ogun mo olori ogun lati ba mi ja.
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1: To destroy my life.
0: E fowo ara yin sera yin.
1: Afflict yourself.
0: Adua.
1: I turn it to human.
0: Don't look bad.
1: Going to evil meeting.
0: Lati bate mi je
1: to
0: moto
1: mo. And
0: lo mo pada.
1: I never return. I believe with God of Almighty. For the rest of this week.
0: Olorun o koju ore
1: si. Amen. 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

0: Professor Adebayo Authority Timbo Alakojo Wednesday 7 this Saturday 10th October 2026 Three Night of Miracles Sule Janilu Naija Oma Solo Eiyanu Tori Jesu Lua Watu Mani Agbara Nipa Sefe Oma Oda Lo Sori Sugu Tonja Oni Kuchipo Chunga Sile Wago Bia Wenye Yotu Tima Fufayo Tori Bimaja Ona Bayo Sibiki Gamala Biwo Lio Lorun Alaye Ni Cholo Fioro Siri Fitu Sile Ati Gbiluri Suki Awungo Tayeteba Professor Adebayo Authority Yotu Masora Share. Tell your brother you my father on you say. Lock on your Wednesday 7, the Saturday 10th October. I go me wallet out to my bad boy. Bubu and Suleja Tanshi. Stadium Suleja ni Niger State. Suleja the Night of Miracle. But who is some of the Bayo Authority? He will go go Loma so testimony at your bad boy.
1: Look on me, I don't know if you're okay. Look on me, okay. Authority. Last year, I was to be last bad boy. New alarm of any new judge. Much if I know your mamma and Marco, the company no Marco. So much what the lodger and the top are in me last year. Come on, that girl, what pay me? Oh, my, she ready for love me money. Ah, or no, to it, I shake. We might do my own, I shake. It could be a go for a long December 14th, I should wait in the day.
2: Hey, I talk on.
1: Ben, the problem.
3: Eh, this is a wedding, tell her.
2: I'll call what she wedding.
3: Ah! Iya
2: anti di yawa
3: bo le se jo
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2: ami jesus
4: I pray.
5: Be all who are sembe.
4: I demand that I see
5: a mere one.
4: And spit us.
5: When it took a nip back with the dumb.
4: All God has said, compassion.
5: And one more in here.
4: They are going to see your head.
5: Most subulo.
4: Hey, man.
5: So I want him on solo.
4: What I'm talking about.
5: I want it definitely keep the
4: question. I want that every shot
5: is subway warning.
4: Why is you?
5: You won't look by me.
4: You're my friend.
5: Or me.
4: My friend.
5: I don't do my keg by lolly.
4: We go together to the house of God.
5: And when you come back,
4: there are some people say,
5: one first side, you're lobby.
4: They want to
5: share
4: more than you.
5: No,
4: and they cannot live up to you.
5: One go spiritual.
4: They will not go spiritual.
5: Food barada.
4: For to take
5: one barada.
4: They want to stop the whole thing.
5: One
4: they
5: will
4: do it
5: themselves.
4: I'm taking your
5: money.
4: I'm
5: doing it for themselves.
4: And one more talk for what tongue.
5: One more withdraw. Go on.
4: They withdraw money from you.
5: You need to be vigilant. Sorry, but when Bama go kill
4: you, want to get the top of life.
5: Don't near me. Ti won pe ni emi da emi mo.
4: Have that spirit of discernment.
5: Discernment spirit.
4: Emi da emi mo.
5: Ogbo don man ton sele ngba ta kan ba wonu aye.
4: You know what happened when some people come into your life.
5: Ti o ba tin ke sara.
4: If you don't have a discernment spirit.
5: Ogbo don man ton sele si e.
4: You must know what happens to you.
5: Ngba to ba wo church.
4: When you enter the particular church.
5: Ngba to ba wo ile kan
4: to se. When you enter the particular home and see there.
5: Ogbo don ni suru.
4: You must be patient.
5: Ba won ton sele.
4: To see what happens to you.
5: Se mo nlo wa
4: ji. Am I moving forward?
5: Abi mo nlo
4: e. Am I the true guest?
5: Ore ti mo se pade.
4: This friend I just met.
5: Fiancé ti mo fe
4: fe. This friend I want to marry.
5: Iba ti mo ti pade.
4: Since I met her.
5: Na introduction.
4: After the introduction.
5: Ki lo nsele
4: si. What is this happening
5: so
4: to me?
5: So if you don't have this time and that kind of spirit.
4: To ba ni ru emi je mi mo
5: ye. O gbodo gbadura
4: fun mi. And you need to pray for it.
5: Emi dan kan mo
4: yato sira. The spirit of discernment.
5: Mo yonda fun
4: o. I give it to you today.
5: Ki emi ye wonu.
4: Amen. Receive that spirit.
5: Ki emi ye wonu.
4: Amen. Receive that spirit.
5: Ki emi ye wonu.
4: Receive that spirit.
5: In the name of Jesus.
4: Amen.
5: Number two.
6: Ikeji.
5: O gbudo gbadua.
6: You need to pray.
5: Ki Oluwa fi asiri nu eniyan.
6: That the Lord show you the secret of the people.
5: Olorun so fun Samuel.
6: God told Samuel.
5: Mo woju won.
6: Don't look at their faces.
5: Okan won ni ko.
6: Look at their hearts.
5: Se ri gbo nte ma ti feran atewo.
6: All of you that love applause.
5: Ati awon to mo yin.
6: I don't appraise you.
5: Se ki wonu eni.
6: Are you not looking to their hearts?
5: Ejina si ko
6: to. Ah, you are not far from the pit. You are not far.
5: Oh, you come on son church.
6: That that is the
5: church. Ba de tan pa ri wa to.
6: Authority.
5: Oh yeah, wa.
6: You understand?
5: Mo ye mi.
6: I understand.
5: You say gbogbo to n ku authority.
6: It's not about shouting authority.
5: Ni won pe fun ogo.
6: That are calling for glory.
5: Awon mi wa.
6: So my dear.
5: Ma jo lo mo n we yen ni won.
6: They just keep going on watching.
5: So layin to je pe awon to ba tin mu oro loro wa ba yin le mo.
6: You that don't bring people's case to
5: life. You love people that give information.
6: To ba wa pe oro loro
5: other people.
6: Nipa wa lo mi.
5: You are not far away from God.
6: Oh, Jesus is beside
5: you. Eni to mo oro loro wa ba.
6: Because that brother and that man just to you.
5: Why to fi mu wa?
6: Why did they bring it? That's the question. Why?
5: Kilo fe gbam.
6: What do they want to gain?
5: So iyan se pataki.
6: That's very important.
5: Number three.
6: Ikata.
5: E gbudo mo gbadua.
6: You need to be prayed.
5: Oluwa ma ni won lara.
6: Lord oppress them.
5: Awon to sun mi lati ba temi.
6: Those that draw close to me to this
5: thing. E gbadua
6: yen. To destroy my life. Pray the prayer.
5: Adua o de gba.
6: I oppress.
5: Mo gbadua.
6: I pray.
5: Lato ni lo.
6: From today.
5: Awon loyal people.
6: Those that are loyal.
5: Awon ninu mimo awon eyan rere.
6: Those that are steadfast.
5: Lolo ma fi ti.
6: Amen.
5: Lord will bring them to you. Ore eyin o le dide na lai
6: le yin. You cannot rest without man.
5: O de sento subu lai sanwo eyan.
6: I know when we fall without a
5: Ya wa ke Oluwa e fi eyan rere paro eyan buburu ni agbegbe
6: use the right people to replace wrong people in my life
5: the good people
6: awon eyan to da
5: use

0: Joseph.
1: If you are bad of Joseph, what has that Joseph
0: will not stop Joseph?
1: What are you in the
0: name of God? Amen.
1: In the name of God. Jacob will say, be kiss or why your son?
0: Jacob wanted to come to what
1: you want. So, what is all
0: the time? What are
1: you in the name of God? What by Jabez is secret?
0: Jabez was cast.
1: Oh, Father, book.
0: My letter got
1: the Father.
0: You will get it.
1: What they not just
0: the black Jesus. What
1: power of God?
0: They killed them that you want
1: along, Father.
0: My God is elected.
1: Oh, okay, lost
0: him. He went up on high.
1: He wanted to
0: do it.
1: What did
0: Do you rise?
1: In the name of

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1: 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That no understand
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1: All ye gates, have you lifted the everlasting doors?
0: Thy
1: King of glory
0: will
1: come
0: in.
1: Who is this King of glory? The Lord strong and mighty. Lift up your heads, all ye gates,
0: have
1: you lifted
0: the
1: everlasting doors? Thy King of glory will come to this
0: house.
1: Who is that King of glory? The Lord strong and mighty.
0: Is
1: King of glory.
0: Here, O Samuel,
1: Samuel
0: Adebayo,
1: Adebayo, son of Ojo. I was
0: born by
1: my
0: mother.
1: I entered the covenant of my brother's
0: calling.
1: I believe
0: in the kind
1: of apostle. I was
0: delivered
1: by Allah.
0: And it took my soul in my life.
1: He that God was in Sodom.
0: My gem will lead you for the ballet for Bali.
1: I speak to you guys. God of
0: Enoch Adejare Adeboye.
1: God of Enoch Adejare
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0: Ma for fire, people left to miss the academy. Professor Adebayo authority. Timbo, like on your Wednesday, 7th, this Saturday, 10th October 2026. 3 nights of miracles. 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Oma Sorway Yanu. 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I think the Lori Suki and Ugota Yeteba. 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Agome wale lauti magbadbua Bubwe ni Suleja Tanshi Stadium Suleja ni Niger State Suleja 39 of Miracle Belu uli sama de bayonjo authority Iwo gongo luma so testimony eji ajo magbadbua
1: I pray.
2: The Oluwa Sembe.
1: I demand that I see
2: him. Me ewa.
1: And his spirit us.
2: Gbogbo eni to ti kan ni pape dandan.
1: All those that say compulsory.
2: Awon ma re yin.
1: They are going to see your head.
2: Won subu loju.
1: Amen.
2: Mo gbadura.
1: I pray.
2: Lato ni lo.
1: From today.
2: Awon loyal people.
1: Those that are loyal.
2: Awon ninu mimo awon eyan rere.
1: Those that are steadfast.
2: Lo ma fi ti.
1: Amen.
2: God will bring them to you.
1: Eyin o le dide na lai le.
2: You can not rest without man.
1: O de sento subu lai so we.
2: I know one before without a
1: man. Eja wa ke.
2: Shout.
1: Oluwa,
2: FA eyan rere paro eyan buburu ni agbegbe
1: mi. Use the right people to replace wrong people in my life.
2: People, the good people.
1: Awon eyan to da.
2: Use them to exchange
1: bad people. Iwara pa weni bi la
2: yes. E fun mi ni awon eyan rere.
1: Give me good people.
2: Ki won dipo eyan buburu.
1: To replace the wrong people. No,
2: In the name of Jesus, Egba Dua, Oluwa tu won ka.
1: Lost scattered
2: ni agbo bi tan tin so temi.
1: Where they are planning the fuck
2: against me? Gbogbo ite da company ni.
1: All of it have
2: to be okay in akomi.
1: You are the top you boss.
2: Egba Dua.
1: Praise this boy.
2: Gbogbo eyan omo ologo.
1: Are you glorious?
2: Eke.
1: Shout.
2: Ibi o ti kora jo lo
1: di si. Where they gather against me?
2: Baba tu won ka.
1: Scatter them all.
2: Tu won ka.
1: Scatter them.
2: Tu won ka.
1: Scatter them.
2: Wa ma lo wa ma bo.
1: Move to and fro.
2: Ni mo fe dide.
1: Say I want to be lifted.
2: Ibi tan tin se pada
1: subu. Holding for me to your
2: body.
1: Fire.
2: To one car.
1: Scatter them.
2: Prayer. Mentality can be to Buddha.
1: There's some mentality you must have.
2: You pay one Buddha defeat.
1: I must not be defeated.
2: I must
1: not
2: be defeated. So that mentality is important.
1: Oh, check
2: that. But no,
1: that
2: means the super.
1: I cannot come for enemy to rest.
2: No.
1: Better.
2: It will not be for me as
1: they want.
2: Ogbodo ni boya yen.
1: Have that confidence.
2: You don't hear what I'm saying. Ogbodo ni boya yen.
1: You must have that confidence.
2: Ogbodo so for
1: I. You must accept yourself.
2: That
1: no matter how many they may be.
2: Imi ni ma bori.
1: I will overcome.
2: Iye ni jiji alagbara ninu Oluwa.
1: That is why you should be strong in the
2: Lord. Oh, the pe David you pe.
1: Let me say.
2: Odi bo se n ditemi tan so ta mi.
1: The man they come against me.
2: Oni be ni mo ngbadua.
1: So do I pray.
2: You must be so for pe agbara
1: dua. That our prayer.
2: Agbara nla ni.
1: Is a great power.
2: Eni ti ba
1: the more you pray,
2: Oju ki ti
1: you cannot be put to shame.
2: Oju esin aladua
1: le su. The men of this gate may gather.
2: Ki iro.
1: It will never fall.
2: Ota le mura won.
1: Enemy may gather.
2: Won ma n bori
1: ni. But you always overcome.
2: Bí wọ́n bá pé 1 million.
1: Even if there is million.
2: Ilé mi lé lórí.
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2: you. 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
1: Enter!
2: Oh,
1: no, no, no, no, no, no, no, no, no, no, no, no, no, no, no, no, no, no, no, no, no, no, no, no, no, no, no, no, no, no, no, no, no, no, no, no, no, no, no, no, no, no, no, no, no, no, no, no, no, no, no, no, no, no, no, no, no, no, no, no, no, no, no, no, no, no, no, no, no, no, no, no, no, no, no, no, no, no, no, no, no, no, no, no, no, no, no, no, no, no, no, no, no, no, no, no, no, no, no, no, no, no, no, no, no, no, no, no, no, no, no, no, no, no, no, no, no, no, no, no, no, no, no, no, no, no, no, no, no, no, no, no, no, no, no, no, no, no, no, no, no, no, no, no, no, no, no, no, no, no, no, no, no, no, no, no, no, no, no, no, no, no, no, no
2: woli
1: agba
3: If you are bad of Joseph,
1: what has said Joseph
3: will not stop Joseph.
1: But I only did.
3: Amen.
1: In the name of God.
3: Amen.
1: Jacob will say, be kiss or why your son?
3: Jacob wanted his son to come to one
1: of the boys.
3: What is all the time?
1: What are you?
3: You will get
1: what by Jabez is sick with
3: Jabez was cast.
1: Oh, Father Book.
3: My letter got the
1: wrong Father.
3: You will get it.
1: What then? I just
3: the black Jesus.
1: Power of God.
3: He killed them that you want
1: along Father
3: G. But God
1: is like a
3: book. He went up on high.
1: You want to do
3: it.
1: You
3: will rise.
1: What did
2: With all my
3: life
2: and everything,
3: I don't want to
2: be or to buy the same.
3: Please, if you can do
2: all the boss, my God,
3: you see how get you be. Leave home this prayer. You have a center,
2: but center,
3: and if there's no center close to you,
2: hello, you pelu Facebook.
3: Go and get set with your Facebook.
2: Our life,
3: we are going to be live
2: Facebook.
3: On Facebook,
2: Instagram,
3: on Instagram.
2: Oh, daft,
3: he can grant you
2: now. On your Sunday,
3: this Sunday,
2: woman, so quick, I signed.
3: I do tell you, give your title and offer
2: if you be a job
3: to challenge
2: on time.
3: What are you now
2: every day, Loma for a
3: Every day you be supporting
2: that
3: of me.
2: Lord,
3: I give for today again.
2: That no one me jack.
3: I use my time to fight. Fight for me.
2: You sit down.
3: Every day we give you the church account.
2: Ever funny account here.
3: We'll give you account again today. The account today. 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God bless.
1: Be all who are same better.
3: And the one that the spirit of
1: who are go
3: kick. Amen. Get to the top.
1: Oh, Nigeria.
3: Amen.
1: Why, Jane?
3: You have been
1: I do have
3: a good message.
1: Oh, God. You
3: have done this
1: people. In the name
3: of
1: Amen. I put the church.
3: We meet at church.
1: Laroy.
3: This very morning.
1: Open table.
3: And when you see.
1: A soft one.
3: Tell them.
1: I will use my glory.
4: Glory, okay. Go, salo. Go, see.

adabagbera o fo ba won lona o tun fi won sile adaba 88.9 fm o ti gba ko kini o siwaju awon egbe ntele leyin